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12: I'm 383, send 375, 1063.
6: Okay.
12: 10-3-3, 10-3-7-5, northbound, the current passing casual for a RP falling 75 vehicle. It's a black Mercedes passenger car, similar Nevada. Personal lanes, William Paul Charles King. 30 miles an hour, unable to maintain lanes. Almost got several 10-50s. Northbound, the current passing casual.
6: 8-3.
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2: 1,
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7: Hey, just got off the phone with our subject. He's at the gas station in Cedarville. Do you mind just going out and meeting up with him?
13: I would love to. I'll head that way right now. Do you know, is it just rabbit tracks there in Cedarville?
7: I don't know. He just said he was at the gas station in Cedarville.
13: I'll just check both of them. Be around now.
7: I was able to talk to him via 21, so you might be able to call him. He did say his phone is at 1%.
13: I copy. contact, make sure he's okay.
7: Just make sure he's okay. And I don't know if he'll need a ride back into town or what.
13: Copy.
2: Negative, as far as I can tell, I'll keep looking. I'm headed out to the front right now. Break, firefighter 40. Yes. Can you locate Charlie's side door? Yeah, come back.
13: Confirm, go ahead.
7: He's at Rabbit Tracks.
13: Copy, we're en route now. Maybe 35 minutes.
2: Engine 4, command. Hey, the time's here.
6: Engine 4, go ahead.
2: You're released.
6: Copy. Failed reach anywhere. Go back to red.
0: 2-0-3-3. I'm out of par. Can you please put me on SAC 1032?
8: Shepard.
2: Yeah. Hey, sir, Charlie's not going to go.
0: Copy. Yeah, no, 344-23, I'll be out with the female half across the street.
8: Yeah, 344.
3: Firearms locked away in the bedroom. Female locked the door and she's advising break.
12: Following, keep you on the call first, like, make sure that we don't get another update. The call figure's still talking to her.
7: Two, 4-9-3, Frank, 0.
14: Brina, 733, did that? Late, come back to an address.
3: Out to his truck, but he's back inside. Says he has access to the 32s, but isn't in that room. And the associated vehicle is going to be a gray GMC pickup. He keeps trying to unlock the son's bedroom door.
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8: Shepard.
2: Yeah.
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6: Engine 5.
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13: I'll still
12: reception this,
6: 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Oh, Tom, I'll. Yep. Engine 5 on the proposal smoke setting column, Parkway and South McCarran Boulevard.

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0: Hello, Virginia. 9321, we're now checking code 4.
1: Go ahead.
0: Hello, Gray.
1: Hello,
0: 348,
1: we're code 4 for
0: Ramza.
2: Hello, 348,
0: copy, code 4 for
2: Ramza. Oh, my bad. We will be clear of ambulance.
0: And they are coming from Boomtown if you're going to be closer, if you want to assist, but otherwise it's District 5.
2: I copy, Frank. Engine 5, Engine 7. We're at 3201, please.
1: Kind of rolling by it, but Engine 7, you're going to be much closer. We're actually coming from there. Kind of back of it, huh?
2: I copy, break. Reno, you copy all? 7 will take it.
0: Yeah, Reno copies.
3: 11
4: Charles Strand,
1: 639,
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3: thing. Both units 930 Gordon Avenue for a 1015. 930 Gordon. 31. 1 thing.
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0: Good morning, sir.
4: Starboard last seen eastbound I-80 at Patrick. Vehicle's a black dot tram. Vehicle cut BRP off and then went into the dirt, almost causing a 1050. C-Stack 1079, prefer the washer clear.
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Clark Street, 21. You have whole subjects in the call, speaking to IIII for prior 10-15, please.

0: another person calling. I don't know if this is the suspect or not. Said six juveniles were vandalizing Halloween decor and running around knocking on doors. The constant occurrence, and they opened the RP screen door and kicked her front door, which she has on video, and she wants to report the damage as well.
1: Forks, does anyone I copy? I'm 1067-11.
0: And Forks.
2: 7 copies, Kermit and Audie.
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2: 930.
3: Three.
0: 373.
3: 373. This is the last. I'll be in Washington, Harvard.
0: 10-4-7-3-8-3
4: tonight. Okay, 739. 739. 24 left, and then can you show me doing that area check at the Dollar Tree at 3800 69.
0: 739.
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6: 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We attempted to get her to be able to unlock herself. 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
0: 1-2. 1924 Street, Hot Springs, out front on 4 for a bicyclist versus parked vehicle. Still am I getting further in 1924.
1: 1-7. 1-2.
2: 7-3-7.
1: Motor 20. If it's a bicycle versus vehicle, rip the kind of bike. Head west.
2: 27.
1: 1-7-8. Wait, Charlie. 257, Charlie.
3: Charles 257.
4: Second and Lake on license, Toyota.
0: I copy. Flashing on green. I'm sorry, it's just open air on my end. Engine 40, I copy.

0: you're laughing at, you're still coming in dead air on my end. And Charles 312, Charles 307, I'm going to keep you guys going. The RP is now advising the vehicle actually was not parked. It was at a stop sign and moving.
1: 312. 17.
2: 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The count has cleared.

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3: I hate that it's true again, but you guys are closer.
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3: Just heads up, it's closed eastbound, westbound is open now.
4: Yeah, we're just going eastbound. Cabela's.
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1: I've got a VFOX at 580.
0: And copy southbound at 580 at South Meadows?
1: I have 580 at South Virginia Street south of South Meadows.
0: 112's on a call, this time.
1: 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You don't need to dispatch another engine, we'll take it.

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3: They copy. Charles 107, stand by this one.
1: 8-3. And Sam 370 for information, both units responding, 4800 Silver Road. So the kids are us, inside gender verbal 1016, between male-female. It's like parents arguing of who can take their 3-year-old juvenile. But no further, 4800 Silver.
0: Okay.
4: 370. Yeah, D1, please. Ready, Charles 257, TC, back up.
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3: 41 out of par. 41.
1: Is your now checking code 4? Pass. Now leaving in a green Suburban with no plates, leaving westbound on Silver.
2: 93, I'm in the area. And it's going northbound on Neil.
3: Copy, in the area, northbound on Neil.
1: Squad, still 93.
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1: Code 4?
0: Good
1: morning. 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
0: It's about 889 Zebra, Zebra, Zebra.
1: 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And Must 3, do you copy as well?
3: Must copy.
0: And 350, just confirming the juvenile back on scene.
1: They affirm. He went for a walk, came back on scene, told his mom what he'd done, and she called us.
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1: 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Came in. 6-year-old victim of a fall with a head injury.
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0: Mendoza's going to be non-X out of California for vandalism on NCIC, clear stages and local, and black is going to be clear always.
1: Copy, thank you. And we're good for it.

0: have that call. Everyone, it looks like they're going to do an online report for the surgeon.
1: Super. Straight to me.
2: 1, George King King, Victor Robert Edward, David 5, Charles, John 3, 6, 8, 7, 3, 6.
3: Reno, what's your order, sir?
1: Tom 334 and Charles Run 630 1063.
3: 34. 16.
1: Okay, that's Mill and Kitsky for a negative injury, 1050, two vehicles, RP's in a dark gray Toyota Camry, the other driver is in a white Ford van and does not have proof of registration or insurance. The RP's requesting PD, Mill and Kitsky.

0: clear and out of par until 42. Have a good night.
1: Sam 393, you're not sensing clear. I can show you starting TV Peppermill 2707 South Virginia Street for trouble unknown. The address is via phase 2. It originally came in for an iPhone fall detection. There's a female crying in the background and it sounds like other subjects are around her. It was an open line. We weren't able to get any contact. Medical and security both advised. Security advised they haven't gotten any reports of anything. They should be sending someone out to go check. Peppermill 2707, unknown exact 20.
2: Yeah, 5138 Coggins Road, follow up related to.
1: Yeah.
2: I'll send a couple of CCs, then I'll be around Mill and Kinski.
1: Mother 32, Charles 316, second street to me.
2: 16, I thank you. We're Charles 257, Charlie.
1: Charles 257.
2: It's going to be Wells underneath the 80 overpass on an unlicensed Pontiac.
1: 10-4.
3: This is Edward Mary Ida, Lincoln Yellow. Universe is 1130-2015. Break the
4: next. 6-7-1, watch the status check.
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4: 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You are covered by static.
3: 06-29-2016. Last of Mary, Ida, Sam, Ida, Tom, Lincoln, first of Lincoln, Edwards, Tom, Tom, Yellow. Date of birth is 6-13-2019.
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0: how do you break? Same thing, 3-10. Sure, thanks.
4: Tom,
0: Ida 1,
4: Travis.
0: Tom, Ida 1. South Meadows and Veterans, New York, King, Nora, Adam, 3-4-2-7.
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8: Code 4, thank you.
1: 3. Charles 312, Reno, status check. Did you make it 23?
2: I did, sorry about that.
1: Okay. We're at 334, it's just open air on my end, I'm not copying anything. No, 334, still no voice coming through on my end.
0: 3-1, be tentative.
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2: 10-4, yeah.
0: Sure.
2: Ground Charles 350.
0: Charles 350.
2: 54 is Trend Advisor, code 4, and now medical's okay to go in.
0: Thank you very much. I copy. Charles 311, I can show you to me.
2: 311, I think. Thanks.
3: 41, P4630, vehicle 2665, now data parts briefing. Good morning.
4: Looks like Permanent Security just advised that you can stand down. They made contact with the subject, was upset due to an unrelated matter. There's no emergency. 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
1: 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Charleston 6, Charles Street,
0: 1163.
1: 1-6. 11. 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Repeat states a male subject is running up and down the street yelling, come out and fight me. Only the person is wearing dark clothing. 650 Record.
0: 1-6-23.
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3: 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Looking at 12 and 9th for a negative injury, 1050. Looks like State Police is 23 requesting RPD. First vehicle is a silver Nissan, second is a white Nissan. Well, it's a 9.
2: Tom 52
4: 4-6.

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3: 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Sam 93 Nevada. 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
2: And is it just the two?
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2: Gonna be for a 1055 driver just left 285 G George Street at the bar. They were drinking and now they're driving southbound on El Rancho with an open container in the center console. The green Toyota Tacoma, California, 44479 Edward 4.
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3: 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It's a gray Jeep, 544 Lincoln Zebra, Adam, Nevada. There's no traffic units available. 155 Money Ranch, near the round table.
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3: 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Would you be able to take that for us?
0: Absolutely. 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
0: I did you.
4: Sam 393, 10-6, 2-3-9. Virginia and Damati in the intersection for a traffic problem. The light's not cycling. A couple different RPs. NHP advised that they're not going to be handling this request. Be responsible. Virginia and Damati.

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0: 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Tom Ida 1.
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1: Copy, quarters.
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2: Charles 217. Thank you,
0: Tim. You're still showing up on the answer. Do you mind putting us on the Newport call, please?
3: .361 Spark set. Plate is subplated on a 06 Kawasaki.
0: Tabor.
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0: Washoe 6 Ball 10, 1042. Have a good night.

0: 4 Lincoln 4, 5 Henry, Boy, 15721. I'm looking for a temporary moving permit out of Nevada.
1: Just want to confirm, you said you're looking for a moving permit out of Nevada?
0: Yeah, it should have one attached to the van. Hold on, I'm looking for.
1: Later, 32.

0: 21, Jeff.
1: Bridget 21. It's going to be a possible shock.
0: Spark 341.
1: Spread registration on a 2005 Ford. It doesn't have a moving permit attached. Usually those are actually sent by the way.
2: 600 Wells, 7192, David 1, Nevada.
3: 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Wellman, Nevada, 4575, Frank 0. 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

0: T23 Charles 257. Blue, please. 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
1: 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No, did you just revise the B108 HOJ?
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0: 4348, same traffic.
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0: 10-8 Noel, can you put me out on a 1037 unknown behind Raley's? Security just flagged me down about it. It's a white van. It's like a Chevy. I'll get you a plate in a minute.
1: 10-4, 62 Spark.

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0: Chelsea, is it doing enough?
1: 10-4.
0: Charles 3, is it you enough?
2: Hobson is going to be 1099 on local for FTA out of Washoe County. 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
3: Confirm.
2: Copy, code 4.
0: Two two three.
4: North Valley Regional Park.
0: Two two three.

0: Tom out of one.
1: Is out on one, veterans and Sunset Crossing. Warning, back out.
0: Tom out of one.
2: V313. Units responding to Ridgeway Court for information, Gold is staffed.
3: Thank you.

0: All 6, County 7, Kapar, research.
1: 10-4.
2: Battalion 1 and all incoming units. Squad 1 is on scene of what appears to be a two-story single-family residence. We have nothing shown from the outside. There are people outside. This will be Ridgeway Command, Decker Command. Command will be mobile. We're going to go and investigate.

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0: 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You got some stage on the Strand.
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0: Go for command.
2: Yes, sir. Once again, tied in there, do you feel the need for the second ladder?
0: That's an AU, Chief.
2: Okay, I'm going to go ahead and release ladder 3. Thank you. Break ladder 3. You copy?
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1: 1380 Riley, permit 1D David for a 1015 landlord tenant problem. The tenant is causing a disturbance. 1380 Riley, number 1D David.
3: Noble 334.
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0: Mm-hmm. 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
0: Reno Ladder 1,
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3: 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And traffic.
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2: 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Suspect vehicle is a dark blue Chevy Silverado. Southbound on Double R from South Meadows.
3: Okay.

0: M375, they're northbound Virginia from Demonte now.
1: Okay.
2: Okay,
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2: checks okay
3: today. 9-3-2-1. 9-7, out with Reno at the Wells, 600 block traffic.
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0: No, 3-2-1. Ready, Charles, 257, warning, back on a 7.
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2: Reno, squad 1.
4: Squad 1.
2: Danger 1 and squad 1 are in on scene. A little bit at Ridgeway Court, but you can have all that.
4: 12-1.

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1: Squad 1.
0: Gas was caused by a faulty stove. Squad 1, engine 1, unplug it. And homeowners were advised that MV Energy is still en route. Squad 1, go on radio.
1: Squad 1.

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0: Posting at 1650 Evans, the Republic out front of parking space number 490 for a level 1016 male female. Female is hysterical, male is leaving in a silver SUV, stolen, and then trying to get further 1550 Evans.
1: 311.
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1: 10-4, it looks like the juvenile is now at 1026 Garden Conway. I'll show you guys around.
2: H Mississippi Mark.
3: Yes,
2: please.
3: 1-1,
0: switching to green. 1-1. Completed 1-1, 1-1, 1-1, 1-1, 1-1, 1-1, 1-1, 1-1, 1-1, 1-1, 1-1, 1-1, 1-1, 1-1, 1-1, 1-1, 1-1, 1-1, 1-1, 1-1, 1-1, 1-1, 1-1, 1-1, 1-1, 1-1, 1-1, 1-1, 1-1, 1-1, 1-1, 1-1, 1-1, 1-1, 1-1, 1-1, 1-1, 1-1, 1-1, 1-1, 1-1, 1-1, 1-1, 1-1, 1-1, 1-1, 1-1, 1-1, 1-1, 1-1, 1-1, 1-1, 1-1, 1-1, 1-1, 1-1, 1-1, 1-1, 1-1, 1-1, 1-1, 1-1, 1-1, 1-1, 1-1, 1-1, 1-1, 1-1, 1-1, 1-1, 1-1, 1

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0: Court in Flint. Time to play in a second. Code 4.
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0: And we'll have 330 Charlie.
1: Flying 330.
0: Let's go to Lake and Forth, Nevada 014. Looks like 2 Charles, boy.
1: Flying 230.
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3: 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Yeah, I was going to call.
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4: And if 89 is going to be with you, it's the Nova Apartments, 14001 Summit Sierra. For 1055, the RP's been following since Damani in Virginia. They got on the freeway exit. It's now stopped at this location. RP's off duty, J2 requesting contact. Sounds like the driver is possibly still in the vehicle. It's a dark blue Chevy Silverado. The Nova Apartments, 14001 Summit Sierra.
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2: Yeah,
4: 10-375.
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1: Come in, Morphe.

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0: Reno, go ahead.
2: 330, it's going to be last of Lee, Lincoln, Ida. First of William Common. Date of birth is... standby. 11-29-2005. And Nevada DL is 160-761-1022.
0: PD en route, but no further information.
3: Did they advise northbound, southbound, Disker Vista?
4: Sorry?
5: Charles 257, check.
4: Charles 257, I copy.
5: How about the traffic? 5th and Elk Grove, unlicensed, Chevy Avail.
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1: 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Engine 5, respond 1010 Pine Ridge Drive.
0: Going to be for a runaway, 3205 Fairway Drive. It's a mental health group home. Juvenile ran away, but the staff is following him. He's refusing to return. They're currently at the Petco. Been contacted. He's a white male, age 12, named Maxwell. He's got a rainbow-colored hair, wearing a blue shirt, blue pants, and SpongeBob socks, and no shoes. Currently at the Petco.
5: 211.
3: Spark 62.
6: Driver of the vehicle went inside an unknown apartment number. The RP is going to continue to stand by.
5: Green 370.
6: Sam 370.
5: With that update, we're not going to be able to investigate. I will call the RP back. We can cancel response. You can leave it up for me to call back.
6: No problem. Sam 373 and Sam 389, Sam 63 number. 3570 Barron, Truckee River, Tile and Stone. Across the street, check for an unwant. Generally acting. 1037, going through trash cans. He's a WMA 60s, thin build, wearing all dark clothing. For 43, a second RP calling from the diesel business. That might be the one that's across the street. Besides, the subject's threatening to fight the RP, generally causing a disturbance when asked to leave. 3570, Baron.
0: Okay.
6: 1037, vehicle Mirlo.
0: And 4162, I called Remsa. They said the unit that was passing by was headed northbound on Vista, and that's what they called in, so they don't have anything further.
3: 10-4, I'm almost to Los Altos, I'll check that intersection.
0: 10-4.
3: And 341, the Rainbow Market, the parking lot and the whole shopping center, check negative.
0: 10-4.
3: Now 41, 8-3, over, good morning.
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1: 62.
0: North Los Altos checks negative as well. If we don't have anything further, we'll be tonight.
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1: We've searched the parking lot at Disco Vista and have searched Vista all the way down to the satellite with nothing. If you don't have any other callers, we're going to call this unfounded.
0: 10-4.
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1: Sorry, so far, not seeing anybody. No one's flagging me down. I'm going to get the RP at 21.
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1: 9321.
2: I'm en route already to the 1016 to release Central. If you want to cancel him.
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2: Affirm.
3: Number 46, copy.
4: 46, copy. Continue for 17.
0: We're in control, turn around 2-10.
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1: Charles 257.

0: Washington, one cent. You're going to get a 2729 on the expanded mail zone.
1: 1-10-6-2, go ahead.
0: Elisa Cervantes, Charles Edward, Robert Victor, Adam Nora, Tom Edward Sam, First Step Luis, Lincoln Union, Ida Sam. DOB is 1119 of 1976. And Nevada ID 320-018-7522.
2: Could it be at 1008 E Edward Street, checking the welfare of RP's 9-year-old daughter who was talking to her on the phone? She's here with her father, said she was playing with bullets. RP asked the daughter if they were real, and she said yes, she was putting them in their hold, and this happened about an hour ago. Does not communicate with the father except via email. They have an ongoing custody case. Unknown recent history of 56 Sonora, but the father did both about 10 years ago. She's requesting a 1021 with the disposition. 1008 E Street.
3: Hello.
1: Not 346, not 1063. 4 6. 9 3, 21, 1063. 1. 9 3, 46, 9 3, 21. Chapter 50 confirmation, 515 currently, convicting our 12-year-old son who tried to hit 5 older stones in the back of the juvenile screaming, 515 Cranley.
3: 4-6.
1: Okay. Trust the phone, go ahead.
4: 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How nice is Volkswagen?
1: Trust the phone. 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
5: Number
1: 4
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0: 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If you have something specific, I can shout out.

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2: 95 West, this is still working on parking lot for unwanted subjects. Someone else wants to know the dog. There, depending on your RP's vehicle, she feels unsafe to walk to her vehicle. One male's pacing near RP's vehicle holding a katana. She's requesting officers to walk her to her vehicle. She thinks the one that's holding the katana is possibly 1056 895 West, the street Starbucks parking lot.
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1: Good luck.
2: Going to be 2500 East 2nd Street, Grand Sierra, door number 954, unwanted subject, causing a verbal disturbance related to a prior call. Just using the road phone, but I'll just want to remove from the copy. I'm guessing it's security. I'll double check with the call taker.
1: Chelsea 50. Oh, good. Call back on the Grand Sierra, and then you can cancel the tune as I'm going to handle Starbucks.
2: 10 or Chelsea 5, Chelsea 6, Chelsea 10.
1: Both copy, guys.

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0: 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And it's EF locals as of 10/12/21 at 4050 Gardella, number 122 for battery with intent to commit a crime. PSC, or maybe PCS, aggressive DUI, coercion, domestic violence with threat of force, and has tattoos on the right form of Bernadette, Pride, CVC, rest in peace, and Patrice Brown on his left form. And what do they cover? We've got canines.
1: With me out here.
0: Oh, nice.
1: What's that for?
2: Unkindly.
3: Telemetry controls available.
4: 10-4. For information, though, it is Reno's jurisdiction. It is not Truckee Meadows jurisdiction. Anywhere near, anywhere in this apartment complex, it's not TM's.
3: Our understanding to you, but we're already on the road. We'll take it. We're closer.
4: 10-4, as long as you guys all copy the jurisdiction.

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0: Last but not least is going to be Charles, Edward, Nora, Tom, Ocean, Lincoln, Edward, Lincoln, Lincoln, Adam. 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
4: 231. George, Union, Ida, Lincoln, Lincoln, Edward, Nora. First up, Natalie, phonetically, Nora, Adam, Tom, Henry, Adam, Lincoln, Ida, Edward. Date of birth, 8/17/2000, jail number 080-653-3360.
1: 10-4.
6: And I'm code 4.
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1: Morano is going to be clear, no match.
5: Potential booking interest flying to Meadowood Mall, 5000 Meadowood Mall Circle in the parking lot near the food court entrance, checking for a 10-16 between male and female. For female, half the RP advising of the female through object that is vehicle causing DOP. The Meadowood Mall parking lot near the food court entrance.
1: Overall. 321. Natalie is clear suspended, clear tip, positive for Adam, Tom, Zebra, and Runaway.
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1: 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Said no one's seen her today. They usually all meet out on the street, and she's been taking care of the RP, and RP hasn't seen her, heard from her. She lived alone. Possibly has 1032s in her home, and there is a statement on a prior call from September 18th of last year saying they are in the home and not located in a safe. Hospitals check negative. 4676 Goodwin Road.
5: 62. 21. Copy, no worries. I figured that was probably the issue. It'll be Nevada 66 Lincoln 440.
4: Charles 311, I'm out with the LP in Carolina, there's GOA.
3: Charles 311.
5: Edward Lincoln Lincoln, first of Amaya, phonetic Adam, Mary, Ida, Adam, Henry, date of birth 330 of 04, social security number 680568807. Hey, firm, white female adult.
6: Campaign 9-10-4.
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7: Good.
3: Did you get to the station?
7: Oh, yeah, I'm sorry. That's what they're
3: calling. Palm 54. Five. Here on 5-5-32nd Street, evening drawing number 9-5-4. For now, on a subject causing verbal disturbance, refusing to go with friends and security like a move from property. 2-5-2nd Street, Grand Sierra, 5-4.
4: Retail 3-1-6-6, and I'm in out there canceling both.
3: Charles 3-1-6, 10-4. Charles 3-1-5, 3-1-7-8-8.
4: 1-7-8-8.
6: Copy. Thank you, 41. RP is said to be standing by, according to SO. The medical letter, and your plate is suspended. She's sorrow, though.
5: Probably, thank you.

0: 315, trust you on 7 at 1063.
1: 15.
0: 446 Cummins Avenue, carriage sent apartments number 113 in front for 1015 between neighbors, verbal disturbance on the line. Our abuse victim neighbors following her and harassing her. Their half is a black female, 46 years of age, heavy set, wearing a jean jacket, black shorts and brown slippers. 446 Cummins Avenue, carriage sent apartments number 113.
1: 15. 17.
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2: Can you please reopen my Larceny call, stat 1113?
3: Three paramedics en route 1730 at the Frank Street for a medical sports clear. It is 89431 star.
0: Thank you.
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3: 6-2.
0: 311.
1: 1-2. It's going to be 1658 4th Street. The call on the phone number 11. Runs was requesting PD for an uncooperative patient. 1650 4th Street number 11.
0: 311. 1-2.
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0: On.
1: Is this subject we're checking on? Does she only have one car registered to her?

0: one currently registered to her, which is a Jeep four-door, but she also possibly could have a Ford pickup.
1: Saturday night, Sunday morning.
2: I finished saying the person's a chronic caller and cooperative.
0: Ford's pickup was expired in 2025, and it was Union Sam Yellow 854. The Jeep is current, and it's 415 Paul Robert Frank.
3: Can't she be in the garage? That's why I'm asking.
0: 10-4.

0: you. Have a good night.
1: Good day, Lisa. For good night.
2: And Chelsea 11 and Chelsea 12, looks like we did go out on the 4th, and it looks like he was placed on a legal hold.
3: Sam 373, Sam 383, you're not 1063.
4: Okay.
3: Ship looking that's responding to Pine Middle School, 4800 Neal Road. Like to the rear in the field, checking for a verbal 1016, male, female. RP's across the street hearing this. Female screaming, help me, help me. No description of the subjects. RP advising it's too dark. She can also hear the male screaming. Looks like RP's not involved. To the rear of Pine Middle School in the field, 4800 Neal.
4: Public service, 145 is in heading.
3: Chelsea 15.
4: Any history here?
0: Washington 21, you can close 1143, information.

0: 1096 history, where for the husband, he was trying, they were in a 1016, it looks like, but the husband has since passed, checking for further.
1: Sandra 7373, and number 443, are please advising the subjects are to the rear of the tennis courts and sitting neighbors are trying to approach them.
2: Wind Charles 257, traffic.
3: Charles 257, go ahead.
2: Number 6 in Valley, Nevada 341, 1 Edward 6, excuse me, 6 in Evans.
3: 7 Evans, 10-4.

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0: 9. 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
0: Can you clear me from this call, but leave it pending for Charles 350?
1: Frank 493.
2: Radar, Charles 312, 23.
1: Charles 312.

0: 7389, can I get a 2901, please?
1: 7389, go ahead.
0: 3 laps of Walton, Sonetta, William, Adam Lincoln, Tom, Oceanora, 1st of James, Tom and Spelling, claiming a date of birth, 6-11-66. I've got a social security number, 571-69-9523.
1: Did you say you wanted a 2729 or just a 29?
0: Just a 29, please.
1: 1039, that's fine.
2: Ground Charles 311.
1: Charles 311.
2: The rooms are clear from here because they're not at the motel.
1: Find out. Actually, they said they were staged, so they're probably out of the area. Do you want me to send them in?
3: Yeah, 53 and 63.
4: 53.
3: No, 334, 63.
4: 34.
3: No, 253, no, 334, 7180 Indigo Circle for 1016. Yeah. So you're probably this cell phone is pounding on the door. 7180 Indigo Circle.
4: 23. 34.
3: No office. 7370, Reno, what did you check?
4: 3-3-4-4, showing a route to High Middle School.
3: 7-3. Charles 315, Reno, check and code 4.
4: Code 4.
3: On Kermit. His landline saying the female is possibly a teenager. She's running around yelling. She's last seen on Neil.
5: And 3314 is 23 and I'm just running no description.
3: Negative on description. She's running on Neil going towards the mall.
6: Washington 162 break in, it's 1060 checking.
5: 373, we have Susan Hale, says she's running northbound on Neil wearing basketball shorts. Hi.
3: Ever.
5: Northbound or southbound personal?
7: 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Copy code 4.

0: Marina San 338 and Pine Arrows. Just trying to confirm if she is going northbound or southbound towards the mall.
1: I copy. Our last RP advised she was running northbound on Neal, and then San 373 said the hail advised she was last seen running northbound wearing basketball shorts and she was crying.
2: Correction 3, unwanted subjects in the vehicle showroom parking lot. It's going to be the silver four-door with the rear windshield smashed and front windshield has damage. Occupants are a white male, 30 to 40, black shirt, black jeans, white male, 30 to 40, black shirt, black jeans, and a white female, 30 to 40, black short. Black shirt and skirt. Negative 56, Nora, weapon seen. Security is requesting trespass. At the Nugget.
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4: Border is clear, NCIC and CGIS. And we are working on getting you a cover unit if you're going to go 1095.
5: Hey, sure, you're responding to cover Sam 389 out with a 1099 per share. He's on a subject, so kids, can you pick him?
6: From Veterans and Alexander Lake.
5: Number 33, you can actually 22 East Coast Roger.
6: Copy, sending.
7: Holt, going on for a slip, not getting lagging. RPA was hacked. Arrive with another male versus Igor.
8: Okay, so the female is Dina. Male is Xavier. Unknown if this was physical and will be checking area for both house or both Julie at some point.
5: Both Julie.
0: 373. Female spotted.
9: Yeah, 273, we'll be on Neil, just South Pecker.
5: Can we Neil South Pecker?
6: Control 316 AC and route to Kerman for the 17.
1: That's Chad 6.
6: Control 313,
1: you can't talk.
6: Chad 6,
1: station 8.
6: I'll be in route to EMS then.

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1: 10-4.
2: Cash 11, Jamaican on scene.
3: Yeah, 8-4-3, for sure.

0: all units that are 23 to 1016, area Pine, Neal, and Peckham. We're getting a 21 from an alarm company for Pine Middle School advising their subjects seen on cameras near the basketball courts to the rear of the school.
1: Reporting, have to go ahead that way.
2: Okay, 91 cash only, and the case number is in your call.
3: Also near the back, thank you.
1: One time to do vehicle check.
4: 62.
1: Yeah, the Sage Ridge School, 341 Union 33, Nevada, on a Subaru SUV.

0: Así.
1: Ahí está, ¿no?
0: Is there going to be 17 now about Charleston and 607 and out?
1: Negative, not wanting to contact with front sales, so we're advising this.
0: Charleston 607, copy.
1: 1-6-10, thanks guys.
2: 1-7-10. Yeah, Charleston 50.
3: Charleston 50.
2: Can you put me on stack 1113, and I'll be out at the Broadway address. Can I get one more when you have one available?
1: Hey, bro.
0: Charles 317.
1: Yeah, they're up.
4: Reading Nora 346, one juvenile on board, en route, Jan Evans, starting zeros.
3: Nora 346, 2001.
4: Nora 223.
0: Nora 321.
5: Assist here, and I can be en route up to, like, 23.
0: Nora 324, copy.
1: 2-4, I can help you continue for now.
5: Yeah, I'm coming from Valley Road.
1: Copy, I'm almost just there.
4: Make sure you have the female's information, Karina, so we can run at 29.
0: Not too pretty.
6: Vehicle with a white Toyota Camry, bearing Nevada 48, Mary, 513, last seen heading southbound from Pyramid at 1922 hours. RPs requesting a 1021 when officers are en route, 710 M Street.
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4: 11.
0: Stand by 1-9-1-1. Yeah, I'm
7: saying, come on. That's not been run. Her date of birth.

0: Go ahead. Two-two-three Reno, do you have a date of birth for Karina?
1: Up and down, is that all I need for you then?
0: I'll take it.
1: 02-085-06-062.
0: Nora, 223.
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1: Fit you under cover 360. Lincoln Way for a trespass. I paid my subject was previously trespassed for a larceny and is refusing to leave today. White male, age 44, 5'11, bald, medium build, wearing a black baseball cap, gray t-shirt with sun on it, gray shorts. Going to be a Keith Atkins at Target.
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0: 311, 371.
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2: One Tahoe 74, Awash, so secure in 1063.
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3: What's your
2: name? Taylor.
3: Yeah, we got one complaining of back pain. Can we get medics here?
2: 10-4. One to June 2015 hours.
1: King Ida, Nevada.

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2: 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Tower.
3: The arrest is a result of the error check, so I'll just hold on for that.
1: Copy, y'all. Stupid, I put you on a different subject. Stop.
2: Went into Mashi and is not trapped. El Rancho and Sullivan. 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

0: almond tree. 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And just for 43, for Spark Sergeant, they did not see anything. It was possibly just a vehicle backfiring. Well, 230, we know what you're checking for. Well, 230, we know what you're checking for.
1: Thank you.
0: Well, 230.

0: to.
1: I'll be in route. To windward circle with 21.
0: Copy that. Extra 80 was also en route.
1: Copy, I'm going for most resources.
0: Copy that. Known injuries. At this time, the reporting party was only driving by, so we have nothing further at this time.
2: 40 copies.

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1: First, can I just one?
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1: On this, you'll be able to cancel REMSA.
0: 10-4. Engine 40, can you please repeat?
2: Wildlife fence on 4th Street. 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
0: Engine 40, I copy.
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0: 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Is REMSA still needed?
1: 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If you want to advise NSP or Washoe County, whoever's responding, might be a white Tesla sedan. There's no license plate, but a bumper was left.
2: Sparks 0, let's try again.
0: Go ahead.
2: Oklahoma, Tom Frank Zebra 060, it's on a Nissan.
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0: Hotel, that's Park City, I'll code 4.
1: Yeah, let's code 4.
0: 10-4. Seventy-one Sparks, but you have traffic.
2: I was just saying what code 4.
0: 10-4.
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1: 301, go ahead.
0: Nevada, driver honors. Driver authorization card, last of phonetically Robert Union Victor, Adam Lincoln Charles, Adam Boy Adam, hyphen total, Tom Ocean Robert Ocean, date of birth, correction, first of Miguel, Marietta George Union Edward Lincoln, his date of birth, 09-03 of 1995, deal number 020-451-0912.
1: Tougher. Sam 39, Reno.
2: Hello.
1: Just checking this out. Are you still 76 across?

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0: 40.
3: 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And engine 40 is complete.
0: How far? Sparks over there, subject.
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1: For a 1050 that occurred on Mobile Road. It's going to be a vehicle versus a fence. It doesn't look like medical. They'll be standing by there for you. It looks like the 16 Cannon 6 was looking for a little while ago. Mobile Road and Westbound I-80.
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0: Charlie, left hand, 1060, checking.
1: 10-4. For the last 2 hours, does appear to have red eyes and disoriented and aggressive. It's a white male, 50 to 60, 5'2 to 5'3, medium build, gray hair, wearing a black shirt, blue sweatpants, and possibly has merchandise with him at the Old Navy.
0: 62,
1: 23. Tougher. Go ahead.
0: Phonetically, Robert, Union, Victor, Adam, Lincoln, Charles, Adam, boy, Adam. First is Samantha, DOB is 05-27-1996, SOCIUS 530-95-1684.
1: Transfer.

0: Romeo is 1035 and it is 1074.
1: Seven,
0: 3-3 on Samantha's clear valid, positive Tom. Priority 1, 1016 in 3 beat. It sounds like it's escalating. It's verbal only right now, though.
1: Copy. I know what you said. That valley. Whereabouts?
0: It's going to be 6160 Rams Horn Road. It's going to be 1016 male versus female. RPCing that the female's possibly having a mental episode. We've stationed medical. The RP was originally armed with a 1032, but he says he open carries, but it has since been put in a safe. And they're separated in the residence, but the call taker can still hear yelling going on.
1: Copy, first two levels. And I'll just hang out in the area.
0: Copy that. I'm going to go ahead and just put you on it and just put you staged in the area.
1: Copy.
2: Wash, sir, 3010-42, guy.
0: Thank you, too. Have a good night.
3: R6-92 traffic.
0: 6092.
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0: 10-4.

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6: 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I am Cooper, thank you.
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2: Lance, Rick Elizabeth, Edward Lincoln Ida, Zebra Adam Boy, Edward Tom Henry, Mills Marie, POBs 12-25-1989, Nevada Orland is 080-305-4154.
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2: Parity?
3: Yes, please.
2: Yes, it's going to be last of hyphenated Robert Union, Ida Zebra, hyphen Mary Adam Charles, Ida Adam Sam. First is Elizabeth, Edward Lincoln Ida, Zebra Adam Boy, Edward Tom Henry, middle is Marie, POV is going to be 12-25-1989, Nevada OLM is 080-305-4154.
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0: work on juveniles in 3B.
1: Yellow, Robert Edward Lincoln Lincoln. And date of birth of 3602 and a social 680-400-0696. And he says he has a Nevada deal.
0: 10 and 11.
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3: 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Is clear valid.
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0: This is 10-8.
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3: Can you hear that with him? And Karen, are you out with the 12-300? Is that your hire?

0: The subject is going to be Selena Blakely. There's also four large dogs that were in the residence. The RP was supposed to lock them up, unknown if they were going to be aggressive or not. And the RP has a pocket knife in their pocket, not in play.
1: No, 911, copy.
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0: 5. Yes, ma'am. Do we have an update on SO?
1: Engine 45, they did arrive on scene. They're still waiting for a code 4 to enter.

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0: I failed to clear my call. Can you do me a favor? Can you send two officers over to that same address, the 205 South Sierra? Sounds like the male half is on scene outside the door causing a disturbance.
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1: Charles 317, say, switch you in one second.
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2: 10-8. In Rio, 493 for 43, when I contact her again, I can hear him outside the door screaming and yelling.
1: 3493, 10-4.
0: Copy. 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
3: Is there a door code that we can be made aware of upon arrival? You need one to get in the actual front doors of the complex.
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0: 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Negative 1017 for 43 only for declared 2107 hours.
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1: You're welcome.
3: Can I have 11? I'm 23 the South Sierra Street call.
1: Can I have 11?
3: Just for 43, the mail house should have arrived on a bicycle. Not sure if that's out front or on scene. And I believe you don't have a good description. It should be a white male, mid-40s. Maybe had a beanie on, and I'll try to get a clothing description here in a minute.
1: Have a white male in mid-40s wearing a native cap and a light belt.
3: Yeah, you should be approximately 5'6 to 5'8, probably about 140 to 150.
0: Go for it.
3: Yeah. Charles, you answer.
1: Come
3: on. We're generating 15 off of 22.
1: Get on the paper.

0: staged. We're also going to be staged. Stand by, let me get you a location.
1: Engine 13.
0: We're at Gould and Mill.
1: Air check.
2: Your last seen heading northbound Vista from disc vehicle with a silver Toyota Yaris, Reading, Nevada, 69John870. Vehicle is unable to maintain lanes and swerving. Negative driver description for 43, only sports clear, 2111 hours.
3: It's juvenile, still not missing it, sounds like, from last night, and she wants to make a report.
4: I'll take a look at it, thank you.
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4: You got it.
3: Here, I'm going to dispatch 1359, because I'm in fire staging. Charles 316, Charles 312, and 1063.
4: Close and round.
3: Close and round, FAC 1359, 310 Main Street.
5: That female is 1096. 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
6: 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Was 706?
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44th Medical Agent at 801 North Virginia Street, Apartment First Stage, Building Front End, Cross of

0: Drive. Checking the welfare of two juveniles on scene there. There's a one-year-old and a two-year-old. One of the children was dropped off earlier by a family member. Family member felt that all the adults in the residence were intoxicated. One of the males there was yelling at the family member that dropped the child off to go kill herself, but nothing further, and that family member did leave. 240 Penelope Drive.
1: Hold on.
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0: South 4. D71, 341, 133 East Prairieway, unit number C is in Charles for 1016. I'll be advised her 15-year-old son came home 1056 and she hit him with a belt. She's requesting officers to come and take son away due to being 1056. Son is a Darren Conway, white male, age 15, 5'9 to 5'10, thin build, wearing black shirt, black shorts, and black socks. RPs of Rachel Panoa, age 38. At the Meadows Apartments, unit C Charles.
1: There's anyone.
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0: 306. 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
4: Reno Frank, 493 for 43, I already pulled a case number. If you guys are going to utilize it, I do not need it.
5: Frank 493, 10-4, Charles 317, that's for you. And break Charles 312 is on the fire study.
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1: Just confirming the spelling for the last name Reyes, Robert Edward Yellow Adam Sam.
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1: Sam 373, yeah.
0: It's going to be last of Reyes, Robert, Edward Yellow, Adam, Sam, Rivera, Robert, Ida, Victor, Edward, Robert, Adam, first of Dana, David, Adam, Nora, Adam, date of birth is 6/22/11, and it's a HFJ.

0: here in local. She's still clear always with the correct spelling. Last of Reyes, common, Robert Edward Yellow, Edward Sam, hyphen Rivera, first of Dana, David Edward Yellow, Nora Adam.
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0: Just for Dana, so we're not going to be able to come back with anything if she's a juvenile.
1: Yeah, copy that. 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

0: 9346, 9348, Inner 263.
1: What was
0: it? 9346, 9348, 205 Silver Lake Road, called from outside G. George for someone to know an appointment for his arguing with someone telling them to give her her keys, and then line disconnected. 205 Silver Lake Road, called from outside G. George.
2: 8 November,
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0: Noah 334.
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0: Convert Noah 346 back to 23.
3: 46 back to 7.
0: And Charles 250, are you sent out to Sierra?
1: Sky 30,
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0: 250 Lincoln Highway number 17, checking for 1016. It's going to be a 10-year-old daughter versus her mother. The child's verbally arguing and putting holes in the wall. Negative 1056, negative weapons. We're still landline getting further. 250 Lincoln Highway number 17.
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2: 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And we're going to ATO for the vehicle. 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

0: Charles 316, 1096, Penny.
1: Charles 316, number.
0: Reno, Charles 316, Penny. Reno,
2: Charles
0: 317, Penny.
1: Charles 317, number.
3: I'll take copies.

0: Charles 311. I have, is it Ben Olivo? She's listed in the call, but I don't have anybody run, so I don't have any other identifiers.
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1: Gonna be a Nevada ID card, last of Paulivos, Paul, Adam, Lincoln, Adam, Victor, Ocean, Sam, first of Boy, Edward, Nora, Ida, Adam, Mary, Ida, Nora. 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
5: Is Zoe 9865 North Virginia Street for Home of a Home Park, street number 4 for a possible residential burglary. 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However, there's a light under the trailer. The problem he thinks there's a female under there. Don't give any further words available by landline. If needed, there's no officers come to this door. 9865 North Virginia, number 4.
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3: 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Alright, copy. 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
7: And was previously throwing rocks. 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
1: 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Engine 1 can handle. This will be Physics Command, Athletic Command. It's basically at the old jail, right at the bridge center. Yeah, that's what I got.
2: Copy, Engine 1, establishing command, small brush fire. 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Hopefully cancel everybody else.
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0: 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Thank you.
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1: 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Responding for a first alarm brush fire. It's going to be reported in the area north of Cold Spring. Stand by for a better general location on that.
0: Dispatch, Engine 42, can you switch the MDT over to the brush? We'll get into that.
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0: first alarm brush incident. It's going to be on TMP Vine. TMP Vine is staffed.
1: 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I say copy.
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0: South Virginia 7-Eleven for a battery. 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Still only getting further. 3085 South Virginia.
1: Charles,
0: yeah. Over to the temper.
1: Charles,
0: you're going to pick that
1: with him.
0: Charles, you're going to pick that with him.
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1: To meet last of Bauer, Boy, Adam, Union, Edward, Robert. First of Jessica, John, Edward, Sam, Sam, Ida, Charles, Adam. Date of birth is 04-12-1992. Social 530-671215.

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3: Charles River Village, Charles 316, until I have North, National City Limit 1390 Oliver Avenue. Contact for possible battery. It's current caller Ivan stating somebody tried to jump him and he used paramedics. Not answering questions, sounds grossly intoxicated. National City Limit 1390 Oliver
0: Avenue. Yeah, Charles, if you can continue them, but I will call the RP back.
3: For Ivan?
0: Ethan.
3: We're still landing with him trying to get more information. He's saying he's having heart palpitations and that somebody... Now saying nobody is trying to hurt him, that he's lying.
1: Stack 4221 is a 21 message regarding the welfare check on Penelope. ARP on that one and call back with a dispo.
0: I copy, I'll handle it shortly.
1: Copy that. Just let me know when to clear it.
3: Charles 350, number Charles 306, Charles 379, can you walk in 8?
0: 1678, thanks, sir. 1678.
4: Engine 42, Battalion 40. Spoke to Minden. They're going to reach out to the duty officer, which is going to reach out to the IC. They're still operating on that fire during the daytime. We're going to go ahead and cancel a response, and they'll call us back if they need us.
5: Copy that. Go back to dispatch.
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Patrick Overlook. Charles, actually, Mary, 9482 Washington.

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1: Charles 76, Charles 77, 757 Walker Avenue for TPO violation. Porting party states she has a TPO against the male half and he's refusing to leave, that he let himself in, is in the bedroom, but she felt safe getting off the phone. 757 Walker Avenue.
0: 1 sec. 1 sec.

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1: 71.
0: Jessica's clear valid with restrictions of outside mirrors, and Elena's clear no match Nevada, and locals descriptors WSFJ.
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1: Sparks 31, go ahead.
0: Just advising, we're holding a large snake just occurred at the Walmart on Pyramid. The male walked out of the store without paying for items.
1: Yeah, copy. I want to walk out.
0: Temper.
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1: Radar Charles 3 with 2 in your
3: 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Charles 3 with 2, Timber.

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0: 443 rooms is requesting P for I don't know.
2: 10-63.
1: Done. We'll be clear of the residence. We don't need the channel.
0: 10-4. Out on the western skies for possibly an unknown injury, 10-50. Also sounds more like it might just be 10-37 vehicles. The RP stated she saw two vehicles with the flashing hazards on. One was a white four-door medium SUV. Second was a silver two-door passenger car. Still in there, trying to get better. But 10500, rear wing lights.
3: See if it's the same subject.
1: I copy that. I'll see if I can also call back as well.

0: I just see 1037 vehicles. The RP stated she saw two vehicles with the flashing hazards on. One was a white four-door medium SUV. Second was a silver two-door passenger car. Still in there, trying to get better. But 10500, Rio Wrangler.
1: See what they're saying so good.
2: I copy that. I'll see if I can also call back as well.
1: No reporting for you that called in the PD1, it was just passing by.
3: 10-1, code 4.
4: Copy code 4.
1: We're waiting to see it is the same subject. They're checking with their crew.
5: Copy, I'm interested. Thank you.
1: I'll
3: be a
1: 6-4-2. No, 3-4-6, if I can turn out to 1390 Oliver Avenue, we'll get you another unit. Runs requesting TV for current caller, Ivan.
3: 4-6 and out.
0: Jam 393, just further, the RP states they stopped to ask somebody outside the vehicle if it was a 1050. They said no, and that the other driver was looking for lost dogs. But the RP thinks it appears 1037.

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0: Nora 324, 10-4, Nora 348. You're still in the left side here.
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2: 119.
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0: Charles 116.
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0: Charles 160.
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1: 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West of Crescentio, first of Rigoberto, and it's clear and expired on the 2017 Chevy sedan 4-door.
0: Copy that. 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

0: looks like they got started on running him, but I don't know if we got a return.
1: 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Engine 12 is helping them find the dog.
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1: 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Charles, 350 Reno.
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0: Hey, this is from Oliver. Runza advised a victim for saying he's at 643 East 4th Street. 643 East 4th.
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2: Vasta Vasquez, Victor Adam Zebra, Queen Edward, excuse me, Queen Union Edward Zebra, first of Leo Vani, Lincoln Edward Ocean, Victor Adam, Nora Nora Ida. His date of birth is 7/13/1990. 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
2: Charles 160 for information. 650 Record Street, number 510. Check for a possible residential burglary in progress. Repeat, say she doesn't know who they are and that she's trying to sleep and can hear banging on the door. There are several priors and cleared that she's 1096. 350 Record Street, number 510.
3: Yeah, Charles 350. Hold on response. Chronic, I'll call her back.
2: 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Charles 115 and 112 copy.
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0: We're in North 346, closing into the area.
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0: Reno 12312, the third identifier for Wagner Bowles.
1: Trail 212, I'm sorry, we switched operators. I will take the third identifier, and what were you looking for specifically?
0: We're looking at a TPO, just seeing if it's been served.
1: Tempor, go with the third.
0: The six, social, 680-785651.
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2: Last unit on yellow.
3: Reno, Sam 183.
2: Sam 183.
3: The ground 10-41 will be in route server now to release 73.
2: 10-4, copy. And prior to that, Sam 373, did you have further traffic? I'm sorry, you're covered in static.
4: And just confirming, are you at 205 South Sierra Street?
5: I was, but you can grab the station for now, please.
4: Timber.
5: Arcon. Sorry, I'll double check. Same as one.
4: You're at 348, checking confirmed.
3: I copy, thank you.
4: You're at 348, right now checking confirmed.
3: Careful, right now.
4: On par.
3: Charleston
4: on par.

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1: Charles 311.
2: Gorilla 9 Yellow George Robert 296 California.
1: 10-4.
0: Reno Charles 116.
1: Charles 116.
0: Morning Reno 1041, and where am I needed?
1: Thank you, Michelle. 10-8.
0: 10-8, thank you.
3: Six-9-2, 10-8 warning.
1: 10-2. You're 147.
4: 10-41, good morning. I'll be 10-6 at the main. We have no vehicle.
1: Confirming, can I have your badge number?
4: 18039. 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
0: 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Our beast son is running around getting aggressive with people and trying to hit people. And we're also holding a 1050 non-injury at 380 Gulf.
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0: Darkness, and within 5 points of being touched last year.
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2: We're at Charles 015, 23 stack, 1432.
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2: Come.
0: Five, two, with door code.
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0: I'll have to wait and see if 17's got it.
3: Try pound 9999. It's labeled as the gate code, but I don't know. Tavern.
4: And 15, I don't have that door code.
0: Say again, last.
4: This is 17, I don't have that door code either.
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1: 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Remsa is trying to call the RP back. I'll let you know if we get any updates.
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4: 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We're going to be switching down to one primary channel. All south units, units on south calls, please switch to green for the remainder of the night. Again, Reno, green is primary. You know, clear.

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0: 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Subject's been on scene since 2241 hours. He's a white male with dark colored hoodie. Repeat states he's taking something from the work vehicle. 248 South Rock.
1: Over. A1. We're still in line. Can we get responsible info?
0: We're no longer landline.
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1: 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Be en route to the meadows.
2: So far, what do you all show? 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
1: Sarge 13111.
2: What's that going?
1: Chambers in 2503, 10 a good morning. I can be en route with 71.
2: 131, tough work of what do you all show? Wow.
1: Hold on.
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1: Wheel 10, 2214, be 10 a.m. good morning.
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1: Hey, and Charles, area, you come from the contact with the college, hotel.
0: I'm sorry, you sure you're in the area of the 450 North Wells?
1: Are you normal for an area check?
0: No, it's for me.
1: Yeah, you're Tom Sawyer Drive and Silver Lake.
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0: 6236 Alpine Meadows. 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The RP's husband should be home. And the RP stated that the keypad on the front door is not unlocking. And the juvenile has been honking the car horn trying to get the father to open the door. 6236 Alpine Meadows Loop.

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3: Scared that he'll be mad. She called 911. Unknown if he will be confrontational with PD.
0: 121. Sparks 121, how do we know this is a suicide attempt?
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0: 121 for clarification. The boyfriend told the RP that this was intentional, that he took about 20 bars, and my partner can now hear the boyfriend talking in the background. 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
1: Copy that. So he's conscious, alert, breathing.
0: Affirm at this time.
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5: 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Surrendered, expires 123 of 27 on an 08 Pontiac.
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5: 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Draw distance.

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1: Adam, David, Adam, Mary, Sam. 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
0: Charles Hernandez.
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0: So Adams is clear and CICC just in local. I believe he has an ID only. I did get a 27 return, but it does not have anything filled in under the driver's license information. So, yeah, I think it's an ID only, but I'm unable to be 100% sure on that. Are you guys code 4?
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1: Sorry, prior to my last, you put back on the last call, and I'm not on. One, looks like another business owner. The main parking lot.
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1: 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Can you run that plate again? Did you get a return?
2: My partner actually wanted me to go ahead with the plate.
1: Yeah, just remove the three. It's going to be just Mary, Tom, Zero, Adam, to Edward, Nevada.

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3: Main of 23,
4: 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Confirm, B5, you're on yellow.
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5: 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Be backing her out to Michael.
2: 21.
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3: 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Be backing her out to Michael.
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0: We have 373, assistant last in 23, main for 44.
1: 373.

0: 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Bosch, status check.
1: Go for it, still checking.
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1: Internet Charleston 15, thank you to 29 on Ben. Gonna be King Mary 8, Sam Charles 7, 3, David 5, 2, Union 1, 5, 7, 0, 8, 4.
0: Charles
1: 15. Charles 15, can we also figure out what the revocation period is on our subject's revoked license, please? Owner, and I'll be continuing my air check.
0: Copy. Start with the VIN you gave me is clear, surrendered, expires 7/6 of 23 on an 02 Hyundai.
1: Copy, I'll thank you.
2: Marina Sam 185.
0: Sam 185.
2: Can you get 27/29 on 3, please?
0: 3-4 to standby 1.

0: Center to Eagle Check, advised. I'm going to continue my park check.
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2: 1650 East 4th Street, number 11, runs this stage for a subject that was verbally aggressive on the phone with a call taker. 1650 East 4th Street, number 11.
3: Where are we at?
2: Timber.
4: I'm still, 723. First is going to be last of Strong, Sam, Tom, Robert, Ocean, Nora, George. First of Clay, Charles, Lincoln, Adam, Yellow. Date of birth is 02-14-1983. And that's all I have. And Idaho driver's license.
1: Wait, I've got number two.
4: Strong, Sam, Tom, Robert, Ocean or George, first of Carly, Charles Adam Robert Lincoln Yellow, date of birth 01-19-1982, social 616-223878. Actually 22 on the 3rd, it's a juvenile. But stand by, I might have a social for the male.

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Yep, it's me. Lassa Smith, Sam Mary, Ida, Tom Henry. First is Spencer, Sam Paul Edward, Nora Charles Edward Robert. His middle name is Reed. 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
0: No, 133, I'll be wrong.
1: No, 133.
2: Have a van. Canon 5 washes, status check.
0: I'll be there.
1: Charles, I'm on it.
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0: Castleman 3.
1: This is General Liberty, sorry.
0: Castleman 3. Letter 30, are you running a radio check?
1: Can you show me around 42, please?
0: Hendricks.
2: Star 21, go for
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2: 9-11. 10-4. 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
2: cancel.
3: 10-4. 5.
0: Maryland for me. Charles 150, copy.
1: 160, I did it, sorry.
0: Maryland for 9, has it confirmed, Ted?
1: I copy. I'll do it now.

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0: Yeah, 10-4.
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0: Charles 17.
2: And I'll be en route to Renown. Break them up.
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2: 303, and I'll be with the J3 Juvenile.
3: I'm fine.
4: We're in that complex, but he has an extensive medical history, it sounds like. Possibly a late stage of stomach cancer. And also a history of suicide ideations.

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4: 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Left a voicemail for the RP on that Walmart larceny. You can clear that for an online report.
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0: ones on scene in the area. 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
0: 10-4.
2: Wertha, Lincoln, Ocean, Mary, Edward, Lincoln, Ida, Space, Henry, Union, Edward, Robert, Tom, Adam, first of Ayana, Adam, Yellow, Adam, Nora, Adam, date of birth is 3-6 of 2012, and Nevada ID is 08-08-16-5058.
3: Driver appeared to be break 18-year-old male. Correction, the driver appeared to be driving extremely fast with an 18-year-old male in the bed of the truck. Unknown driver description, left RP is no longer in the area. So what did you own at 2345 hours?
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0: 308, 2346 hours.

0: by chance have like a door code for these apartments here? I know we're technically in Sparks, but the apartment's all locked up. We just need the door code.
1: Yeah, it looks like there's a lockbox with a fob inside. The code for the box is 5634. Should be mounted to the gate opener.
0: Copy. Yeah, it looks like each building has its own like pin code door pad as well.
1: Copy. I do not have anything for those ones.
0: That's fine. We're just gonna give up. Thank you.
1: Don't worry.
2: Left the area after throwing trash at the RPH brother in a white Toyota Camry, Spring Nevada 48 Mary 15, correction 513. And RP is requesting a 1021 when officers are en route. 710 M Street.
3: 11.
0: Hold the door.
4: Watch the lights ready. 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
1: That does indicate, in case you guys want to try, that the key fob in that box that's mounted to the gate opener should access the buildings.
2: Yeah. Copy.

0: Written R1, so you're a resident, let us in here, so we're get all the information. Thank you.
1: Adam, Nor, Ida, Lincoln, Yellow.
2: Trust my name.
3: My computer doesn't seem to be working. What are the numbers for 149's call?
4: 661 University Unit 431.
2: Female RP state sounds like someone is being choked. So runs on fire from the stage, and the RP is an uninvolved neighbor. 1045 Riverside Drive, above number C Charles 2.
4: Jessica Henry Street, we take the 911, the RP state, she has a new contact order, and she needs a male removed from her residence. She's not being violent, but it's positive 1056 and refusing to leave. At 1949, each of them, Henry.
0: 10-4, so the restricted male is on scene right now.
4: Safe.
0: Copy, I can beam right that way.
4: 10-4, 150 on the cover.
5: And 42, have a good night.
4: It's going to be an Anthony Chavez Ruiz, male age 26. My partner's still landline getting further.
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1: Okay. Okay. 1-8-1. We got access to the residence, so we're going to have to clear this channel for a moment.
2: 10-1, dispatch all units, Reno Grand is closed for 1-8-1, requesting the channel RP, Reno Grand is closed.
4: I'm repeating, Reno Grand frequency is closed. Tim 93, copy on South Virginia.
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0: I'll go for training.
3: Copy. 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I'll be 10-8. Once we need more.
4: 10-4.
3: Send another unit to me, please. 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
4: Okay, from Sam 195, Reno 1063. 2 Charles 109's location requesting another unit, Hinton, Washington.
0: Looks like there's sufficient for H. Henry Street. You can show me 10-8. You can clear that PARA. 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
1: Charles 1-4, can you link all the shots called together?
0: Absolutely. I was going to ask you guys if you could confirm if they were the same.
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3: 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Are you set for?
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2: Have we located a no contact order for the mail house?
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0: 443, the passenger bus is also pointing to the area of either El Rodeo or Mount Rose, or the Pueblo area.
1: Charles 16.
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2: For 43 on Cruises Cameron, there is a black Dodge pickup truck leaving high rate of speed south from Holcomb during the time the shots are going off. If we could just be prepared for many more shots south.
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2: 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Right. River 9 for 9
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1: I guess I'll have traffic on a stalled driver at Clueless. 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He looks past out of the car. 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
0: Comfort, 7810, she can respond to Clueless and 9-1-30. What was the cross street?
2: Brandon Charles, 119, I can be in red.
0: Charles, 119.
3: Charles, 121.
2: 1 minute. Brandon, 133,
0: 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Charles, 133.
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1: 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Is it Wonder Wells that the location was?
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0: sir. 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
3: That's Mary, Adam, Robert, Tom, Ida, Nora, Edward, Zero. First of French, Edward, Robert, Nora, Adam, Nora, David, Ocean. Date of birth 4/23/1997 and Nevada OLN 08052408532.
1: Sorry, the last three, that was 853?
3: 852.
1: That'd be 852.

0: is 130. Can I walk and play with you?
1: You're on tape.
0: We've got a personalized Ida Ida King Ocean.
1: I'm back.
2: Fitz Sun Valley, black sedan and all of us.
1: On a 9, Mitchell.
2: Good.
1: 1209 Martinez, clear NCICC, just local, valid C through 31, no restrictions. Code 4?
2: Sparks 101.
1: Go ahead.
2: Just confirming that no contact order expired on the 5th.
1: That's correct.
2: Thank you.
1: Benson Tough.
3: Just spoke to a passerby. He's pointing out similar. We're talking about what he's saying time lapse is about 30 ago.
1: Benson Tough.

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1: Charles 1-4.
2: Turn on 149 to Mount 130.
1: Neuro tonight. Get what I can see today.
0: Got it, thank you.
3: Sam
0: 185,
1: stage in the complex.
4: Sam 185.
0: Charles
4: 1-12,
0: Wonder, and
4: Master,
0: check.
1: Charles
4: 1-12. Marshall Mike for 80,
1: 10-6, 3
4: plate.
1: Mike for 80.
4: 219, John 64, Nevada. I found a Toyota. Go for it.
1: Copy, go for it, Fredson Valley.
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1: You're 153.
0: Sorry, my last year, I guess it could be related. I have all my group at Silver Lake Park.
1: You're 153.
0: You're 147-15, I could be dropped at 23.
2: Confirm. 113, God.
3: 5763, David 3, Nevada.
2: Confirm. Are you guys code 4?
3: Hey, firm, we're code 4.
2: I'm breakbeat.
4: San 185 with a Christian, we have an active disturbance.
1: Confirm, dispatch all units, Reno's closed for San 185 with an active disturbance, repeating Reno's closed.
2: Frequency's closed. San 175, info to RP, the GOA will be on screen. 775, confirming yourself and 193.
4: April.
2: 10-4.
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0: Screw is related, and turns out the two juveniles on the support went down to Moya Boulevard. Just be checking.
1: I copy. Reno, all units, Reno, green frequency is back up for normal traffic. Units on Brinkby releasing the channel repeating, Reno, green is back up in.
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0: 42 responding for a stroke, 17205 Taraco Street. This will be for a 71-year-old male, 71 male, with sudden speech problems, started around 1800 yesterday evening. He's also reporting some difficulty breathing.
1: Copy.
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1: 16. 17.
0: 155 Mill Renown, you are waiting room. Check for disturbance of harassment. RP advised unknown suspects threatening to pepper spray the RP. The tan complected white male, 40 years old, balding, wearing a green sweater, black pants with a walker. Possibly 1056, revising security as well. 155 Mill, you are waiting.
1: 16, you should be committing the area.
0: Hold on, sir.
1: 17, from C7.
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1: 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Do we have an ETA over this?
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0: Charles 16, I copy code for it right now, Charles 11. 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
0: Perfect, thank you. It's going to be Vasav Hall, Henry Adam, Lincoln, Lincoln, First of Sydney, Sam, Yellow, David, Nora, Ida, Edward, and all I have is her date of birth of 11/26/2005. She should have a Nevada ID out of Vegas. And prior to Memphis, if you can.
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0: Ocean Nora Edward, first of Andrew, Adam Nora David Robert Edward William, DOB 03-27-88, Nevada DL 01-02-02-3840, break present. 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
3: 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Last of Chavez, first of Anthony, common spelling, date of birth 12/18/25. 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
4: In District 46 for Engine 46 and Medic 46, responding for a breathing problem, 275 Neighborhood Way, Cascade of the Sierras, on the assisted living side, number 380.
2: Actually, 22.
1: Okay.
2: 10-4.

Engine 46 and Medic 46 responding for a breathing problem. 275 Neighborhood Way, Cascade of the Sierras, on the assisted living side, number 380, responding for a 94-year-old male, 94 male, with difficulty speaking between breaths and wheezing.

0: Tower 346, Reno, 1097. So Vecchione has a CCW on CJIS. Also, she has to have a flag on local of CCW suspect high risk EPO in effect through 11/24 of 26. She has to be the adverse party on an EPO on CJIS with protection order meeting requirements for Brady flag and protected party officer Jaeger. He otherwise has a suspended Nevada 27. Are you code 4?
1: Copy, we're code 4. And then what's his 27 suspended for?
0: Checking right now. Looks like for delinquent fine suspension beginning 5/26 of 26 ending indefinitely. And another one, FTA, that one's from 2008, ending indefinitely. And those are the only two that I'm showing to be current reasons for the suspension.
1: Copy, thank you.

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0: 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Blue over blue.
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0: so far. Talk with Jane, Bonnie.
1: Charles on the net. Charles on the 17th, start that way. We're now.
2: What's up?
1: Charles on the 9 in the ambulance there.
2: Yeah, my paper is getting out of the vehicle.
1: Charles on 6.
2: Here's 7173.
1: 7173.
2: Well, you're actually showing on a 21, taking on another runaway report.
1: Is it related to a prior?
2: Negative.
1: 10-4.
3: 15. Truck 15. Respond 2001 East Plum Lane.
4: Six,
1: 4 of 59,
5: SOCH 574-503-367.
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0: Get a 27291.
1: Step, I just want to get one out of you.
2: Eastbound toward the RTC. If possible, can you guys hold off on making contact with him until we get there?

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3: 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Nevada ID card 080-635-4508. If I can get prior domestic check on her as well.
5: I'm just confirming the spelling of that first name. 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

For that 1090, I know I'm cooked 20. I'll just try to get eyes from a distance with binos. Maybe be related to one from yesterday, associated. Like I said, I'm just from a distance.

0: last of Robert, Adam, Mary, Sam, Edward, Zilla. First of Mary, Adam, David, David, Ida, Sam, Ocean, Nora. Date of birth is 03-28-2005. Driver's license number is yellow 7274023, and it's a California license.
1: Nerwin, perfect. 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
4: Who is the RP for the call?
1: Moffin served the protective party as last of Graf. First of Ethan Quinn. It expires on 10/25/26. Other than that, they are going to be clear with a valid California 27.
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0: Other than that hazard, he's going to be clear index only with a valid ID card. 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

0: 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Morning.
1: Hello, Mr. Lewis. I'm any available unit for cover. Begin responding 5625 Rustic Court for a 1016 male, first female RP not answering ESO's question, just stating she spun her head and, quote, you know how women are, stating he needs to get back to his halfway house and requesting to leave. RP does not have a vehicle. He's outside. Female and mother are currently inside the residence. All parties 1056, 5625 Rustic.
0: 21. 41, you can pen this call until we get a valid 21. I'll be in route.
1: 41.
2: Washington 130, also in Sun Valley. Are you being route?
3: Washington 6, 10 a.m. morning.
1: Cannon 6. Have a good night.
4: At that specific house, will you check?
1: Nothing in the last 90 days. I can go back further.
4: That's okay. I think it's a different house I'm thinking of.
1: Copy.
0: Notes, and we'll be back in route to our trespassing.
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3: 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We'll try and get you guys canceled if we can. It doesn't appear that there's anything going on here.
6: Alright, we'll meet you there, bro.
3: 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Do you want to fuel prior? 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
1: 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I'm going to do an online report. 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
0: Charles 160.
1: Out of what part? I'll be out on a vehicle. 8 Boy Ida, William 090, California.
0: Charles 160. That you will be cooperative with the medics. I don't know if you already made patient contact or not.

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1: X-ray, do you watch him?
0: X-ray.
1: He's returning clear with a valid Nevada ID card only. He also shows to be the adverse party of a served TPO out of Del Norte County, south of Crescent City. I think it's in Northern California. The protected party is not named.
0: Copy.
2: Central Bell, 10-6, House 1.
0: He doesn't know the address. We're parked out front by chance?
3: 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Let's take up that. She picked him up then.
4: 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But there's no visible smoke or flames. I think we can handle if you guys want to secure.
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1: 246.
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0: Oscar Rodriguez, Robert Ocean David, Robert Ida George, Union Edward Zebra, versus Paul, Paul Adam Union Lincoln, COB of 11-23-1970, Nevada OLN of 080-781-4189.
1: George Edward Robert, first of Charles Edward Lincoln Edward Sam Tom Ida, Edward, last two would be Tom Edward. DOB 110989, Nevada DL 08027473 86. Break for second. Last of Victor Ocean Lincoln King Edward Nora Ida Nora George. First of Logan, Lincoln, Ocean, George, Adam, Nora, DOB 07-17-94, Nevada ID card 08-04-40-58-85, break for VIN.
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0: 1-10-6, yeah. Trade.
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5: Here is 2-4-6-3, 1-27 on both of them.
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5: Number first select, I believe that's the female. She's clear in JCC Decimal Valid C until 2031, and Logan is clear in JCC Decimal Local. The VIN is clear, comes back to Charles William 272 Mary. It's surrendered on a 2005 Ford.
6: 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Code for it.
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8: She is returning 1099 with a locals only warrant. There could possibly be two. One looks like for a failure to comply with a court order out of Washoe County, and the other's an FTO being a court order out of Reno Muni. It looks like maybe the Reno Muni one is canceled, but we're never sure until we check with CIC on that. She's also got history resisting a public officer.
6: All right, copy. Do not confirm.
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0: Washoe 1X-ray 90. 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

0: south units if you're still headed up here. 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
0: You guys can either 22 or you can come up here and we can look for them and remind them they can't go back to the Jackson.
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4: King over Sam 2722, a blue Prius.
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4: 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I apologize.

0: 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I'm at 21.
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5: 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It's one of those police canine plates.
1: Zebra units are requesting a transfer unit at Damani Ranch and Double R.
0: Head out.
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0: Squad 11, Sparks Fire Lane Assignment, Medical Emergency, 2, 1019 Rock Boulevard.
1: Five. Five is that border
2: check.

0: questions first. The original T-stop, is that's closed out, and the one you want to run is completely separate, or are they associated?
1: They're separated.
0: Okay, so the T-stop, what am I closing that at?
2: Sparks 111.
0: Go ahead.
2: You just put us out on area check here at Rock Park, and we'll be out on multiple vehicles and probably multiple people. Just do it all under the same call, please.
0: So leave it on the original T-stop?
2: Yeah, that's fine.
0: And 11, go ahead with that subject.
1: Last of Wilson, common spelling. First of Doug, common spelling. Date of birth 3-8-66.

0: 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David 6, Sam 91, David Charles 547758.
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0: 111. 111. With a date of birth of 4/23, that was clear, no match. I do have one in TIB with a date of birth of 6/23 out of California. He's going to be clear, valid, clear TIB. /200, black and TIB.
1: 10/4, it was the 6/23 birthday.

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0: Bam, Union, Adam, Robert, Edward, Zebra, Krista, Roxanne, Robert, Ocean, X-Ray, Adam, Nora, Adam, date of birth, 04, is that April? Hold on one second.
1: Lock the passport number in the call.
0: Thank you.

6231. Jed Rose, George Edward David, Robert Ocean, Sam Edward, first of Christopher, common spelling, date of birth 6/24/1994, driver's license 080-382-8770.

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1: It was Dandini and Raggio Parkway. 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
1: 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We're at the Chevron on Wells. 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
2: Charles 117.
1: Okay, 346. He's going to be on E7th now, going east towards Sutro.
2: I copy.
4: And I see him. He went south right down that street.
2: We're now in units. Reno Green frequencies closed for NR-346 following a subject on 7th and Sutro. Repeating, Reno Green is closed.
5: 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Nevada OLN 02083944838. Thanks for
1: in R-346. We are going south on Sutro towards East 4th Street and still found a pullover.
2: R-346. Copy 2000 Jeep.

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0: 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And then somebody go to the back end of 87th Street.
2: No, I won't tell you. Are you on this call?
0: Yeah, I'm

0: 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Bins clear, expired permit to your subject, and it's on a 2000 Jeep wagon.
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0: southbound McCarran, Prater. Can get you point a second. It's going to be Nevada 089 NORA 56.
1: And 451, say 10-8, 71 to clear current on 12 Toyota.
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send me 2729 in the mail. You lost of Charles Robert Adams, Victor Edward Robert, first of Mary Adam Robert, Queen Union Ida, Edward Sam, date of birth of 11/23/95, and DL is going to be 08077782 86 Nevada.

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1: Avery is clear, NKCT decimal, go ahead and enter that ID card only.
0: I copy. Thank you, and we're code 4 out here with them.

0: 90s on tech.
1: Definitely a lame deer here. Looks like struck by a vehicle. We good to dispatch or no?
0: Hey, firm. Do you have the equipment needed? I have a shotgun and an AR.
1: Yeah, I have rifle.
0: Yep, A-Firm, we do have to draw a case number, though.
1: Okay, can do.
0: And then just let dispatch know so that we don't get a bunch of phone calls. Are you guys at the address?
1: A-Firm, it's down like the frontage road here, whatever you want to call it, next to the warehouse.
0: Copy that, I'm almost there, but go ahead.
1: Copy.

0: 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Go ahead. 1041, 10-6, joining forces. Good morning.
1: Copy, good morning.

0: beam, is that going to be the subject?
1: He is right on his shoes and not our subject or not.
2: 743, we have a broken fence in the back of here. It looks fresh. We'll be to that trail between the freeway and 7th Street. So the San Diego will go east now and come to the shelter.
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1: Norwalk 10-3, Norwalk 49, 6635 Lotus Street to the rear for 2 shots heard, and they, according to says, it sounds small caliber and heard a vehicle taking off at a high rate of speed. 6635 Lotus.
2: Reno Norwalk 145 will be in route for that as well.
1: Norwalk 145, 10-4.
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0: Kapar and Ferrari, 5118 Frank 7 Nevada. 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
2: They blast him to the hyphenated. Give me 1 second. Last name is going to be Charles Adam Robert, David Oceanora, Adam hyphen, John Adam Robert, Adam Mary, Ida Lincoln, Lincoln Ocean. First of Charles Adam Mary, Ida Lincoln Ocean, with a date of birth of 9/29/2004, and a Nevada line of 08081257 44.
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0: Good, Charles, on side, thanks, up. 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
1: Super.
0: Charles
1: 117,
0: I'll be at 415.
1: Charles
0: 117. Radar 123,
1: keep 10. 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
0: Actually, sorry, Lasa Cruz, Charles Robert Union Zebra. First of Wilman, William Ida Lincoln, Marietta, Nora. 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

0: William Ida Lincoln, Mary Ellen
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0: Lapis Cruz, Charles Robert Union Zebra. First of Wilman, William Ida Lincoln, Mary Adam Nora. 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
0: Down in Fort Nevada, Mary, Adam, Ida, Edwards.

traffic at 7th and Prater. The car that went down the wrong way on Prater, continuing south on 7th. 171. Gonna be Nevada 724, Frank 73 of, that'd be 7th and C Street.

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0: 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We got a shattered door.
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0: 631.
1: George, Adam, Robert, Charles, Ida, Adam. First is going to be Anthony Common, have a COB 0202 of 2000, have a social 680223350.
2: 10-4, and I'm sorry, your background was really loud for the last name. Was it a hyphen or just space?
1: I believe space.
3: 10-4. Yeah, that was the porch the suspect was sleeping on last morning. Well, we have an unknown race male, black blanket, and a black beanie.
0: Was he GOA by some of my guy here?
3: Yeah, the RO said the RP's called in and said that he had left. Unknown DOT.

0: Go ahead. Caroline, go ahead.
1: Can you check the screen? I think I know the answer, but see if there are any dogs logged on for County Arena, please.
0: Tampa, break 141. Subject clear, valid, clear tips.

0: Good. You guys can clear it from the back. Yeah, this will be our entry point, but Tour 41 has asked us to wait till they get here to clear it. Copy, I'm pushing back to you, and Sergeant's going to hold the front.
1: Sounds good.
0: With the BE warning, and we'll be en route to the one.
2: Voice of.
3: Junior, it's the check 148 at 2115 Timberway.
0: Have we had any contact with the responsible?
4: Not us, but when the alarm company called us, they said a responsible was heading that way. ETA 10 minutes and a Tesla named Marissa.
3: Timber. Trail 160 right now.
1: Good.
3: Can you review SEC 144?
1: Hey,

0: Keys, so we're not walking through this glass. 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
1: There's ETA, it's 4 minutes, and that's it. And she does have cameras when she gets there.
0: With you. Charge 141, we're 1060. 151, where would you like us?
2: The north side, where the broken door is at.
0: We're going to drop 15 Waterplate, Oregon 922, George Sam Yellow.
2: Come to the north side and when it's clear, once you get here.
0: Copy.

0: 0725, one motorcycle plate, Nevada 365441.
1: Charleston 15, yeah.
2: 131-101, were you shining a light through that back door?
3: Yes, sir.
1: Go on, clarify that.
3: It's going to be last of boy, Adam, boy, boy. First of Mary, Adam, Robert, Sam, Henry, Adam, Lincoln, Lincoln. And the date of birth is 03-16-2013.
1: Charleston 16.
4: Were you wanting me to take a look at the alarm?
1: Negative, SAC 144 is a suicidal subject of 6.

0: the live view cameras and see if they can see if anybody's inside.
1: Large 141, 1023. Washer 1, Thompson, 2161, Kilo, Maverick, Sutro.
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1: Good.
3: Your subject is showing to be a missing runaway juvenile. 1063, the correct spelling of his name?
1: Good.
3: Mary Adam Robert, Sam Henry Edward Lincoln.
4: Remove pronunciation, please.
3: I will confirm the runway.

0: 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Negative on the channel.
1: Charleston 09.
0: Mirage, and I'll be close for.
1: Timber.
0: And then Charleston 160.
1: Charleston 16.
0: ETC on call back. Message is left for the suicidal subject. If Rims is not responding, then we can just ATL the area for him. This is out public.
1: Charles 160.

0: Russia. Point actually 90, I guess, south.
1: Go for 90.
0: Stack 151 was a 911 hang up. When asked if they had emergency, or female RP said actually no, and then disconnected.
1: I copy, I'll give them a call.
0: Thank you.
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0: Yeah, he's trying to run Marissa. She's already in the call. Clear balance.
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0: 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Clear Valley and Crystal.
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0: Super, Charles 160, copy code 3.
2: I do. 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
0: He's standing in the middle of the road yelling help. Apparently yelled help 4 times. 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
2: I copy. 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

0: 5 eastbound on ramp from Vista, 85 John 022 Nevada on a Great Lexus.
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4: Thank you.

0: to Moto 11 traffic. I-80 eastbound on ramp at Vista. I'll be on Paul John Boy, Tom 15, Florida, on a whiteboard.
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2: Washer 2 to 18. 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
3: Go right ahead.
2: Last of Monte, Mary Ocean Nora Sam Edward, first of Mena, Mary Edward Nora Adam. Got a date of birth year 12/11/1999, no social. That's all I got. Descriptors, Hispanic female, approximately 5'5".
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1: Central Hardeman.
2: Alright. 10-6, House 17, to release.
1: 10-4, did you get your knit there?

0: Charles, 115 there?
1: 115.
0: Shockingly, none of his tires are usable.
1: Shocker. Okay, I appreciate it. 2-4.
0: Charles, 115.

0: Reno Nora 147, can you log a plate for me? E9, Robert Tom Frank 214, California, and can you give me the return on that?
1: Just confirming, are you on the call with Nora 149 now?
0: Hey, sir, I'm out with him.
2: Plate is clear, expired 9/26 of 25 on a 2015 Infiniti RO. It actually just says contact DMV Sacramento for new owner information. It was a salvage that was bought, looks like at some sort of an auction or sale.
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0: 10-4.
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1: 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Seven, Adam, Paul, one, Frank, Mary, three, five, one, six, three, three.

0: be Alaska, Carol, Charles, Adam, Robert, Robert, Ocean, Lincoln, Lincoln. First is Richard, DOB 713-1979, Nevada ID card 080-1629-255.
1: 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Can you dispatch Inchin and Rimza? Good extrication.
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0: 91 on Tech One. Yeah, there's two patients. One has been thrown from the vehicle on the asphalt. The other one needs extrication.
1: Training one.
2: One 41 Sparks, if you can start toward Vista and Golden Triangle, we have an accident with extrication. 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
0: Good.
1: 101's asking, we broadcast for you guys. There's been a head-on collision, Vista and Golden Triangle, with one occupant ejected and the other one needing extrication.
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1: Tom 2.
0: And cover clear of the site.
1: 10-4.
0: Good. Looks like patrol's heading to a 10-50 where someone possibly got thrown from a vehicle. You want us to head up to that?
2: Sure, it's not going to be a mate, and if it is, we'll be there and take it.
0: That's where I'm going to go. Code 3 for code 4 with that.
3: Hey, firm.
4: I missed what you said. You want us to head up?
3: Stay firm until we know what's going on.
1: Fire has a command staff officer that was on scene, may have witnessed it, but definitely is there on scene sitting. One person was ejected, and the other's needing extrication, so we've got several officers around code 3 as well as fire.
4: Motor is being route code.
0: Top 2 switching to main.
1: Top 2.
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2: Copy. I'm going to try to then do it a little bit further north by like the Rayleigh. Or you know what, I'll just do it over here at Golden Triangle. They can do a U-turn.
0: Go ahead.
3: Can you put out a media release for traffic being shut down southbound Vista at Golden Triangle?
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3: 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Do we have an update on injuries?
1: 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For someone, all traffic's 23.
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2: Spartan 51, I'll have Vista southbound shut down at Golden Triangle.

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1: 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Divert traffic.
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2: Last of Austin, Nevada deal, last of technically Boy, Union, Sam, Tom, Ida, Lincoln, Lincoln, Ocean, Sam, first of Lauren, Lincoln, Adam, Union, Robert, Edward, Nora. 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
2: The last phonetically, Tabak, Tom, Adam, Boy, Adam, King, first of Navarre, Nora, Adam, Victor, Adam, Robert, DOB of 12-3-02, looks like it's probably our victim.
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3: 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See a Econo Lodge floor below or next to 240 for a trouble unknown. 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
1: 211.
0: Eastbound on ramp from Vista on 081 Zebra Victor Boy, Nevada. We have black on it.
1: Copy.
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1: 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TAC 2. Hey Marco, we're transporting one from this 1050 out here. As soon as you get that tow hooked up, can you head to Renown and start giving status updates on him?
0: Hey, sir.
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1: Washoe, 2-11, clear sight and traffic.
2: 2-11.
1: The I-80 eastbound on ramp at Vista on an unlicensed black Chevy.
2: Copy.
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2: Turner 16, traffic. Turner 16. Eastbound on ramp 923872 Nevada on a black motorcycle.
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1: Was it Navarre that was being transported?
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1: 10-4. 7131. Go ahead. 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Anyone we want to get the status on, and the driver of the other vehicle is also transported, but I don't know his name. 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
0: Great. Four on.
1: Both in the area of Mount Whitney and Mount Logan, possible 1099 vehicle. Mount Whitney, Mount Logan. No, I'm pretty good.
2: Sparks, Battalion 2. Battalion 2. I'm going to be terminating command. All fire units are going to be clear of the scene, and I'll be returning back to main as well.
3: I copy. Command terminated 532 and fire clearance.
0: Hello, Terry.
1: How's the mic?
2: Engine 51 complete from the incident will stay out of service for the time being.
3: Engine 51.
0: Excuse me, 4 seconds on myself.
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1: ETC, what's the call details on this 1037?

0: subject that was walking into a construction area through video activity. Going to be an unknown race male, unknown age, 6 foot heavy build, nothing wearing a white t-shirt, blue jeans. Subject arrived on foot. It's going to be unknown building number, northwest corner of the lot.
1: I copy, thank you.
0: Please, 21.
1: Hey,

0: swap us with one of the units going to the SCED call. So we'll take that one for training instead of going to the 1037 subject.
1: Jeffrey Nora, 147 read.
2: 47.
1: Packets, I'll be going back to the 1090.
2: 47, I copy.
1: It's responding to Mount Whitney, not Logan, just for 43. It looks like a prior call. It's on a VIN, or it is not showing to be 1099. I did leave a message to the RP to call back with the friend's information, see if we can look at that one. 10-4 Nora 1, or Carson Charles 160.
2: Yeah, I'll see what that is.
1: 10-4, do you want to continue answer or have them?
2: We have a standby right now. Let me just try to read through this and make a couple phone calls.
1: Charles 160, 10-4. And Nora 123, Nora 133, Nora 145, extra you'll see for now.
2: 3-3-10,
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1: No, guys. And just for the area, I'm not letting you,
0: In the area, Silverado, sir.
1: No, I'm not.

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0: VGT on 206, ZTC on callback, and looking into it, it looks like the RO on the plate is different. An individual trying to report this, so it's just send some officers to figure out what's going on.
1: The person reporting it is a friend of the victim, the owner of the vehicle.
0: Okay, but the plate comes back surrendered, so it might have been purchased by somebody else.
1: Denver, and Nora 123, Nora 123, if I can show you something.
0: 23 now. Do we have a location for that thing?
1: Negative.
0: The vehicle's nearly here.
2: Well, we have some headlocks and backboard stuff. Not sure where it came off of. You got any idea?
1: Denver.
2: 10-8 checks, okay.
3: Copy.
2: Crew's running at some point today. Appreciate that. Back up. See you at headquarters.

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0: Engine 2. Red frequency assignment. Motor vehicle collision. Respond clear Acre Lane and North McCarran Boulevard. District 2. Engine 2. Respond clear Acre Lane and North McCarran Boulevard.
1: Well, the answer clear Acre McCarran for an entry 1058 involving a gray Jeep Grand Cherokee and then description of the other vehicle. Runs the fire sign clear from McCarran.
2: 1-4-9-10-4.
1: Charles Little 916.
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0: 43, this public works guy has a take-home ride. He said everybody else should be leaving their yard here in about 5 minutes to come help.
1: Copy that. Thanks, dude.
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0: You're just finding the 10th to get clear. If you're McCarran, evidently there's another vehicle involved. There's a white Lexus that's currently parked at the Chevron.
1: I know 133 there.
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1: No, 84 at the 1050.
2: 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Sounds like Public Works is going to be there shortly. Thank you.
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5: I don't know, also I'm a cell 45 in the area.
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0: And can you look what?
1: Forgot.
0: 36 David King Hall, 575 California. It's gonna be a Nissan Rogue.
1: No, I won't for some.
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0: なんか、
1: 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Evidently it happens every morning. Female's a white female in her 40s, 5'2", medium build, wearing a red sweater, gray sweatpants. 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
0: Wonderful. 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
0: 7-5. 7-5. 301 Gentry Vintage at Sanctuary number 417 for trouble unknown. Female types are reporting party scene and call the police. She was here. It's possibly a domestic situation. Female's last of Holston, first of Alicia. 301 Gentry number 417.
2: 7-3.
0: April, I was doing that now. There's at least three priors in the last 3 months for 1060.
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0: About that, 80 eastbound at Vista 1890 David 9 Nevada on a red Tesla.
3: 80 eastbound at Vista.

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Nothing visible. 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
0: Right now, but I'm doing a welfare check at the front of the building. Can I trouble you for a 29 on a black male adult?
1: I have you on a welfare check up right.
0: Thank you. His driver's license is out of North Carolina. Last of Muldrew, Mary Union. Lincoln David, Robert Edward William, first name is Kevin, King Edward Victor Ida Nora, and date of birth is 11-04-2001, and North Carolina DL number is 00004574250.

0: Warrant was approved by Judge Wilson.
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2: Henry Ocean, Lincoln, Lincoln, Ida Sam. First of Adam Lincoln, Ida Sam, Henry Adam. It was 22674. She has a Nevada ID card of 08058400012.
1: Number 3. For the next. Statement to obstruct.
3: I copy. Thank you kindly, and you can make me 42 on patrol.
1: So far.
2: Ida Lincoln Lincoln, Ida Adam Mary Sam, first of Robert Union Sam Sam, Edward Lincoln Lincoln. Edward is 11759, and his social is 249197077. This would be a PBO.
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2: Alright, thank you.
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0: Okay, well, I'll talk to them up here, see if they're going to send someone down there.
3: Copy.

0: 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There's people on their way to you.
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0: 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Respond 10640 North McCarran Boulevard, Unit C-123.
1: Sam 183, Sam 185, Region 1063.
2: Hold this, 3125 South Virginia, number 73 at Southwest, Village Apartments outside in front of the breezeway, verbal 1016, male, female. 3125 South Virginia, outside of number 73.
1: Hey, sir. Sam 183, whatever the issue. Sam 183, break Sam 185, whatever the issue.
3: Go for it, thank you.
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0: Stand by, next.
1: Do you have any priors of apartment 73?
0: Stand by, next, I'll check.
1: Thank you.
0: And 7185, just to clarify, there's no exact unit number. Looks like they're just outside. I could check 73, though.
2: That hit is actually going to be a sex offender hit that is linked to the plate. The registered offender is Thomas McMahon. It's not that the actual vehicle is wanted, it's just that the registered owner is a registered offender.
3: Oh, copy. Okay, thank you.
2: You're welcome.

0: Sat 215.
1: Yeah, I just got status check on it, running a plate. It didn't come back with a warning, anything, just says it's released. Is there something else going on with that?
0: I'm not sure if you want to give me the plate, I can run it.
1: Yeah, it's going to be a Nevada Raiders plate, Adam Lincoln Paul, 329.

0: Crazy 2434, 10 8 the morning, being route to visit in Golden Triangle.
1: Myself, Harper, and Sergeant Bigger will be 10 8 SAS. That individual should be moving along shortly.
2: 10-4, he does appear to have departed.
3: Station 3442, have a good night.

Volksstammen. I don't know if we already have, but can you update the media release that northbound Vista from Vista Ranch is going to be shut down for an extended period?

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1: Now we have southbound Vista at Wingfield Hills Road, also closed, so it's closed in both directions.
0: 10-5.
2: Press release, had bolt on it.

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1: Business check.
2: 6035.
1: I need to look shop.
3: We'll be on foot behind the auto museum on the river path, checking out camps.
2: Roger, the one.
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6: 1041 P4700, vehicle 2790 on that tank lane. Good morning.

0: Yeah, 7173. Can I get a case number?
1: One. You can go 10-8. We have both sides blocked off. Now we're gonna start clearing the graveyard units here soon.
0: 41 copies to you.

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0: 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Charles 116, Greenwich, do you make a decision?
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1: Nord 230.
0: Good morning, Senator Harding. It's Heather, assuming a status 1041, 10-6 Main.
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0: Five, 10-8, check's okay.

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2: 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Does Grave need relief?
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4: Engine and medic 45 respond, priority 3 for a sick person for a 37-year-old male at 470 East 9th Avenue, priority 3 sick.
1: Charles 119, read over you, check.
5: Report.
1: Charles 119. And Sam 183, Sam 185, checking to the 4. 10-4. And U-17, just confirm you do need data.
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1: 3, 6. 7, 2, 6, 6,
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1: you're already 5, so, yeah, continue 96. You're at 2-5. Officer Barry, Officer James, Quinn, Austin, Eastern Lane, for training, 1041, 1068.
0: All right, it's really nice to talk to you.
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2: Maria Charles 435.
1: Charles 435.
2: Good morning. Be logging on with Charles 436. We'll be double using Charles 435 on assignment downtown, code 4. No reason.
1: Charles 435,
3: Charles 211, 1041. Good morning, tonight.
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2: Reno, Bengal 31. We'll be tonight.
0: I'm sorry, you're low volume. Can you repeat that?
3: Watch 198.
4: 198.
3: Just for 43, it looks like Sparks has a mate on Vista. They're rerouting all Wakefield traffic the other way.
4: Go for it.
0: Ranger 31, I did not copy your traffic to low volume.
2: 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We're 10-8.
0: Ranger 31. Perfect, good morning.
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1: Sound two. 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
1: Washington 18 on 41 out of North Valley, and I'll be 10-6 off the air training. Good morning.
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2: I'm getting no current registration record found for that.

0: 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Good night.
1: Good night.
2: Charles, 256. Charles, 251, Rio 1060.
3: Thank you.
2: Charles 256, Charles 251 in the area of Barnett and Galletti on the Reno side. It's going to be for a battery, domestic battery just occurred. The 1016 between a sister and brother. The recording period separated from her brother and in her vehicle. She was a white Subaru. Brother's last name Negron. Christopher Orlando, Hispanic male, 6'1", medium build. Black one here, wearing a black hooded sweatshirt with gray pants and carrying a black, another color backpack. Last name Eason on the tracks behind the all tire and wheel. Barnett and Gullett.
0: Thank you. We'll be right back.

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1: Roger, view 10-4.
2: She's responding to Barnett and Galetti, reporting for you, recontacted. She's going to be at the very end of Barnett. Her brother is still walking along the railroad tracks heading towards Galetti.
0: I believe her brother is currently sitting out on the C-Max concrete plant next to the railroad tracks.
1: I'm going to be sitting down behind the C-Max plant. I believe that's 333.

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0: Good morning, 1041, house 17.
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2: Westbound Mount Rose at Callahan, 7, 21 hours. Vehicle's a dark gray Toyota Tacoma, Nevada, Lincoln Tom 65956. Driver's a WMA, 40 years of age. Tattoos on his hands, was driving aggressively, trying to cut lanes. NHQ's advised, 10 tow car, reckless driver, stack 264, watch clear.

0: probably about 100 feet northeast
1: of where the vehicles are. See the mail, it's about 100 feet northeast of where the vehicle.
0: Just 24 tonight.
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Roman Montreal.

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2: Engine 44, this is switched to a veg fire for a first alarm. Did you want to continue with a solo response or do you want me to upgrade?
3: Let's just give it a second. Take it slow, let it grill.
1: Clear NC, or hard, sorry, clear CGIS and local. Are you guys code 4?
4: He said 9x out of minutes, correct?
1: Yes, sir.

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3: Stony for information, Kids Cottage 2075 Longley Lane for juvenile problem. 2075 Longley Lane.
4: Morning docket due to courtroom C being down. All matters in C are going to be moved to courtroom E since there's two computers. So C goes to E and arraignments will go to courtroom A.
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6: Jimmy Rasmus, Mike Estelle, Carl, Robert, Ian, Edward, Tom, Tom, Lisa, Selena, Sam, Edward, Lincoln, Edward, Nora, Adam, date of birth is going to be 07-21-2001, and Orlin out of Nevada is going to be 080-594-4238.
5: 233, copy. 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

0: Use that whole move with Union 440. Double to the unit for training. Using 281 in the city.
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1: 2 John 1 7.
0: 1041 108, P number 3469. I'll be doubled with 3444. Break. 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
1: Fair transfer.
2: Washout 4 John 1 9.
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2: Good morning. I'm going to be 1041, P number 5110, and I'm going to be partnering up with P number 5308. Break. The district court with 11.
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0: 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So far we have this as someone who is burning trash. It looks like it's contained. However, nobody is watching it at this time in the area of Tamra Drive and Estates Road.
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0: Lincoln 21, I copy. This time I have 7. Lincoln 231, go ahead with your first.
1: Thank you. I have 1 John, 4 George William, 5 8 Nora, 2 1 Charles, 7 3 2, 9 6 0.
0: Lincoln 231, go with your second.
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0: Super. Alright, 233, that traffic court date's going to be 11-5-26 at 8 a.m. It's going to be 11-5-26 at 8 a.m.
4: I copy, thank you, Reno.
0: Good for
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0: 7-4. 7-2-2.

0: Sam 274.
1: Sam 274.
0: Can we get Remsa for a legal hold for a juvenile? And they want them to go to RBH. And if you could have Remsa give me a call while they're en route, 1063 number.
1: Sam 274, go ahead.
0: 447-0030.
1: 10-4. Which one is one reading?
0: No, Sam responding to
1: this. We just called their dispatch. They said that engine 10 should be responding and switching over.
2: Run for GM dispatch. Engine 10 is responding to camera drive into Speeds Road.
1: I copy responding with engine 45.
0: Yeah, you guys can stay down. We'll take it.
2: 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Thank you, 45. Break. GM dispatch. Engine 10 could return to Reno Rest.
1: 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Thank you.
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0: Like in 2001, the first venue gave me came back clear, surrendered. In 2026. And then the other one you provided me is going to be clear, active on a 1997 Easy Dump four wheel.
1: If I'm older gray trailer, both of these are going to go to the tow truck company and please show me tell you. Thank you.
0: Bring you to the other one. Special 6-4.

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1: Go ahead.
2: The officer can no longer lie mine. They advise they have no further, just that the patient, or the RP, was reporting the fire to be visible from that intersection, and that it was in someone's yard, or burning some trash. I did make a call back to the RP with no answer.
1: Alright, well, they're here. They don't say anything. You can show us clear available.
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0: 4, 1041. 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

0: negative 272901, please. Last name is King Adam Zebra Edward Nora. 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
0: set it.
1: Go ahead.
0: 72614 William, Nevada on a trailer.
1: That was 7264 William.
0: 72614 William.
2: Question 74 is 20.
3: This is 74-74. You guys want to be Phil Friday?
2: Yes, ma'am.
3: Phil Friday.

0: 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Ocean 73, I've been out on one, she's been AC, and I'll be back on assignment.
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0: Nora 249, Nora 237. Eastbound I-8 at South Karen. It's going to be between that location and Keystone. It's going to be for San Sebastian, negative degree 1057 that occurred near Bishop Station, southbound on Virginia. Looks like there is a verbal disturbance heard in the background between parties. I-8 eastbound between McCarran and Keystone.
1: 49. 47.
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0: subject is Clear Valley with the Valley CCW, and the plate came back clear, expired as of 1-6-2020 on a 01 Pace American 4-wheel.
1: 1041,
2: 10-8. Make it to the city,
3: Mike. Right, purple.
2: Charles Villa.
1: Okay.
4: Can we get a case number for a past incident?
2: What was the location?
4: It'll be 17th Street crossing East Stadium Way.
2: You can tell me, what was the incident for? Charles, okay.
3: Have Sergeant and Torres brought up. Sergeant and Torres.
5: Copy, Sergeant and Torres.
2: I'm going to be passing through maybe eastbound. Is the vehicle pulled over to the shoulder? Charles Chillen, that's affirmative. Silver Dodge Ram and a black Mercedes E350. Copy.
4: Washo 2 out of 14, follow up. 788 Fairview in Carson. The code 4, no checks, please.
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2: Charles 256. Any units responding to 980 East on the South of Karen, they've exchanged information, no longer requesting officers. I can show you.
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1: Hello, Charles, 216, and Ross is, 297.
2: I'm going to just on one solid cover. Charles, 211, I'll be on outlet 16. I'm sorry, we're switching operators. Who's in route with 16?
1: 11.
2: Thank you.
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5: Sam 29, Sam 284, Sam 270 for information 1355 Nanette. Spice Sam 29 apartment number N is an R31. The welfare check was suicidal 12-year-old. Reps have been advised to respond. I believe fire's going as well. 1355 Nanette Circle by Sam Samuel, apartment N, R31.
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6: Not knowing you in the corner.
7: So far. Copy. Torres is also ready for E.
0: Suicidal ideation is 12 real.
2: Copy. And right now, with the ideation, let's cancel PD response. And forensic can advise.
0: So far, even still, could you even ask?
2: Yeah, I think taking the police portion out of the equation might be a good idea.
0: Letter 20, so far.

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1: T-61.
0: I just spoke with the RP. With him leaving the property, they no longer wish for us to respond. What's your name?
1: Yes.
2: Thanks again. We're in R247 area.
1: All right, Teresa.
2: Myself in 7-4, now at Wells and Thelma, in the fire.
1: Wells and Thelma, 7-4.
2: I'm sorry, we're going to be out on 2.
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1: Can we get the Alaska Smith, Thomas Brown, Joseph Lyon, Joy Robert Ida, Adam Miller, and Anderson Smith, David. 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
1: looks like Michael's going to have a correct spelling of his last name, which is Henry Adam George Yellow. He's going to be clear and CACC just in local, and then Eric is also clear as always.
0: Copy, thank you. Or code 4.
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0: We'll be behind 1745 Coonsley on a cleanup for the next couple hours. We'll be close to
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1: Sanchez, 6.
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7: Charles 211, assistant, Alan 6.
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8: Oregon for failure to verify. He also has a sex offender hit in Nevada. He's the adverse party in a protection order. It's a domestic violence EPO that has not been served. and UTL 827. And he's clear locals.
0: So is the EPO stuff local, or is that Oregon?
10: The EPO shows to be out of Carson City, Nevada.

0: number for Westonville Security is missing a number. 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

0: West Young, Yellow Ocean, Union George, Bristol James, John Adam, Mary Edward Sam, DOP 0203, 1968, Social 530-940-158.
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2: Last of Pratt, Paul, Robert, Adam, Tom, Tom. First of Jonathan, Sean, Ocean, Nora, Adam, Tom, Henry, Adam, Nora. Middle name David, David, Adam, Victor, Ida, David. DOB 1228, 1976. North Carolina ID 0004234 4283.

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1: That's Paul Adam, Lincoln Adam, David Ida, Nora Ida, First of Madison, common spelling. Date of birth is 09/28 of 01 with a Nevada OLN. 0405922917.
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5: First of April, like the month. She's got a DOB 429-1968 and should have a Nevada ID card.
6: Washo 2, North 3110, checks okay.
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0: best.
1: 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Sam, Sam.
0: What was the last name of the PCR for Department 7?
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3: Aristeo, Adam Robert Ida, Sam Tom, Edward Ocean. Date of birth 090375 HMA, no further. I do have an address though. 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

0: Roger. Go ahead.
1: Here we have a GTA on 4FPO. Apparently, Judge wants to see him first.
0: Negative, not as of now, but
1: I'll just let me know when he gets here. We'll go grab him.
0: Copy.

0: tuned in 231 on share. Go ahead with the VIN.
1: Thank you, Reno. I have one Henry George Charles Mary 56495 Adam 087926.
0: You get 231, Topher. Keep watching.
2: Go ahead.
0: Santiago, clear 29, got suspended in about a 27 as of 11/24/2008 with an indefinite end date for FTA. It's also expired as of 9/3/2011. Sure, if you want me to try a different state. Showing white male, 54160, black and brown. He does not have an address on his DL, and local it has 1510 Modell Way in Reno.
2: Thank you. I'm trying to get caught up with it.

0: Ciao, Città Ciao.
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2: Anderson, Hebert.
3: Do
2: you have those 383s for DC?
3: If anyone, you are now being lead across the bridge over the freeway.
2: Copy. Break. Rousing. You copy?
4: Yeah, copy. Appreciate you.
5: Young comes back clear, NCICC just locals with a surrender class C that expired in 13, must have a physical every 2 years. Pratt is clear, NCICC just locals with a valid North Carolina ID card only. Irvin was UTLA. Stand by one, let me check for a 27.
3: Charles 216, UTL 27 on Irvin. And that was Edward Robert Victor, I don't know.
6: Copy 216, can you repeat? Irving's 1097.
3: He's 1099 in Mary for an FTA after bail. Original charge is petty larceny out of Reno PD. And the locals only want an FTA after bail out of Reno.
7: Charles 16, to
3: Mary.
8: I'm getting out right now. No, it's high. It looks like glass breaking fluids.
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5: The one in locals is dated 9-10 of 26, September 10th, and standby for the CGIS.
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5: What
0: 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Didn't Mr. Cloud just show up as well?
6: I believe so. Nobody is actually in the basement yet, but I believe he's with him.
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9: Anderson's going to pick that one up. Please show me, Kenny. Thank you.
10: Ida, Victor, Adam, Lincoln, First of John, phonetically John, Ocean, Henry, Nora, DOB 01-31-56, OLN 00-165-5426, break for next.
0: Lincoln, Lincoln, Ida, first name is going to be Adam Lincoln, Adam Nora, middle initial of M. Date of birth is 5/19/1987, and then ID card number is Paul 364-040-603-379
4: out of Michigan. Unit 266, over.
1: Charles, you may have.
2: Charles Smith, I'll be out at 4-6.
7: Charles Smith.
4: Letter ETC.
2: Go ahead.
5: Can I have you go to tax, sir?
2: Switch.
0: I know, I took everyone to that.
4: New subject Allen is clear in CICC just vocals, shows to have an expired state ID out of Michigan.
0: Copy, I'm confirming the address on the ID card is Spring Hill Meadows Drive.
5: PA Dominion Vehicle 2151. Can you show me the Sparks Justice Court?
3: Pepper.
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7: Bird, pause. Are you guys already on the record?
0: Stay for a week.
7: copy that. Where would you like this guy?

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0: Also out of Nevada, last of Adam Lincoln Edwards, Adam George Adam, first of Adam Frank Union, King Ida, King Ida, DOB 723 of 91, break the three. Four, in route City Hall.
1: Sector.
0: Out of Nevada, last of Sam Lincoln Ida Paul Paul, first of Charles Ocean Lincoln Lincoln Edward Edward Nora. DOB 1023 of 83, Soch given 561-776850, break for 4. John Union Adam, Robert Edward Zebra, first of Mary Edward Nora, Charles Henry Ida Edward.
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0: 721 of 87. So it's given 881-210079.
1: Tempo.
3: Birdie, one more coming in for a bit, honest.
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5: 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Thomas, Tom Henry Ocean, Mary Adam Sam, first of Matthew with two T's. 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
3: Copy. Break. Does anybody have a class F burner on their calendar today?
7: All right, excuse me.
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12: Weldon Mill. 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Robert Edwards Frank 4351 on a Toyota Corolla.
8: We open for armor traffic no longer need the channel arm rising and European green. So point of clear.
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0: The white female adult, last of Davis, you could try it with a hyphen. The first on the hyphen is going to be Henry Adam, Mary Adam, Boy Adam, Tom Adam. That'll be the hyphen with the Davis. First of faith, date of birth 01-14-2004. And 63 for the social, when you're ready.
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0: 39th and 8th. Can you show us on the radio?
1: Yeah.
2: Charles 216. The separate case order for Young is 19528. 19528, and it'll be the same court date for criminal cases.
1: Copy, thank you.
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3: Thank you.

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1: Good morning.
2: No, Russian 74. Copy. Correct. I will open from.
3: Yeah, sorry. 7374.
2: Confirm transfer 21, copy. Transport 21 right now, 1063.
4: 21,
2: okay. 7374 at Walls and Tama for a female.
4: I copy for now.
1: Dora 223 right now. Faith is clear in CICC just locals with a valid Class C expires in 29, no restrictions.
5: 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And 63 for a VIN.
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2: 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Nora Edwards, Sam Ida, Sam Henry did it.
1: I'm sorry, can you give me that plate one more time?
2: Nora Edwards, Sam, Ida, Sam, Henry, David.
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2: Sorry, it's TC.
1: 10-4.
5: 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He's positive for Nora, Adam, battery on police, trespass, boy, zebra, and COP.
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1: Ranger 34.
2: 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Good morning.
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3: 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It's backed up all the way to into Wakefield, so just pouring out traffic for.
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5: I'm King, Ida Robert King, first at dawn. I believe it's David Adam William Nora. 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No Soch, no better.
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7: WFAA last Perez hyphen Navarro. It's Paul Edward Robert. Edward Zebra hyphen Nora Adam Victor. Adam Robert. Robert Ocean. First Diana. David Ida. Adam Nora Adam. Date of birth is 01-01-05. And a Nevada DL 080-770-5363.

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0: Copy that. 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
2: 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JG, copy.
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0: 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I think we'll be in until the trailer is done.
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3: Good morning, I'll be 1041, P number 5355 in vehicle 1345, break.
2: Jennifer, good morning, go ahead.
3: I'll be en route to 920 I Street, Unit I.
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0: Tango Transport, 21. We'll have 1J3X on board. 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
1: NORA 223, do you need transport? As an advised on transport.
0: Transport 21, I copy. We'll be in route to fire with 1J3 on X, 30 mile 0, similar. 223 needs it.
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1: Okay.
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3: And 21 and shows to be on a 2016 Honda Civic.
4: Thank you.
5: Is there anything back there? Just the candle lit. Nothing in the immediate area, but I'm going to check like radio vulcanized in that area. 10-4, what are you thinking? Probably 1096 issues. Yeah, A-farm, so if we locate, just try to pass.

0: 23.
1: I apologize, I should be using 433.
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1: Temperature.
3: William, Ida, Tom, Tom, first of Tom Ocean, Nora Yellow. Doobie 1122 of 1965. Social 492-825471 is a BMA out of Nevada.
1: 195-30.
4: 195-30, I apologize. Can I get one more case number for a key?
5: Charles 433, how did you want me to label the second case number?
3: Key, King Edward, Ida, Tom Henry.
5: Case number for Keith is 19531. 19531.
3: 19531. Thank you.
0: And Charles 436.
1: 436.
2: He should be as a single unit now, and I'll be out at City Hall for 4 here.
1: Charles 436.

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2: Jill, I'm not touching off.
3: Green and R 233, out on 1 on Carville and Paradise.
2: Copy, Carville and Paradise.
4: Green and R 249, I'll be in route to 33.
5: A 21 306.

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1: Okay.
0: The Wells and Middle Nevada 365, 5 George 4.
1: 3655 George 4.
0: April.
1: Last unit, did you have traffic?
2: Accidental.
1: 10-4.

0: Sierra 233. Can I get a 291?
1: Sierra 233, go ahead.
0: Matt Ship Smith, Sam, Mary, Ida, Tom, Henry, first of Omar, Ocean, Mary, Adam, Robert. Date of birth is going to be 8/21/1989. Social
1: is
0: going to be
1: 530-431-436. Yeah, 233, Charles. Confirm Charles 255, okay, sir. Charles 255, K Summer is 19532, and that's going to be for your, like, for your DOI.
2: Thank you.
3: Reno Nora 249, can I get a 2901?
4: Nora 249, code for the standby one.
3: Copy.
1: Copy your Italian,
2: too. Sam 286. Can you show me 10-6 Miller's jackets and Tesla?
1: Sam 26.
4: 2426, address homeless for attempted sex assault in 94 and 03. History of ADW and resisting, and has an expired Nevada ID card only. Describes a male, 6 feet, 227, bald and brown. He also shows to be a compliant Tier 3 sex offender. Original is aggravated indecent liberties with a child. He is showing DONS priority 1, known to abuse drugs, and address shows CARES, and he has this restriction due to the sex offender registry. He does have a lot of conditions there. And I don't know if you need any more info on descriptors.
2: Oh, 474966. Date of birth 03/24/1947.
1: Yeah, Nora 249, can you tenant the social?
2: 570474966.
1: Thank you.

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0: 741, and I'll be on assignment switching to Spark.
1: Adam 731. Your ring comes back clear on the 2004.
2: Copy, DNS, I'm going to grab this one and show me today.
0: Okay. 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
1: 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Motor 18.
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0: 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What's your units? What's your getting yellow? It's not open.
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3: Okie doke. What supplies?
6: Need of our truck for the tires.
3: Copy that. Are you going to be back in the valley this afternoon?
6: I am on my way back to the valley now. I just had to go get fuel in the van, then I should be back right there.
3: 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We're on our way up to the office now also.
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7: Confirming that was Charles 433?
4: Mm-hmm.
7: I don't have you out on anything. Are you guys using a different call sign?
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10: Subject Blake has a non-extraditable Arizona tenant in Mary for shoplifting. Violation of a court order. He's clear, CGIS, and locals with a valid class. He expires in 32. No restrictions. And check over.
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11: 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And code 4 on Willis Street in Kerman.
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1: Northbound McCarran at York on Nevada, 420, Adam Robert Nora, white Volvo.
0: 61.
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0: 221.
3: 1042, have a good night.
0: 1041, clear suspended, Volvo.
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8: 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Looks like we just got the call transferred over to us. I'm going to get engine 33 dispatched.
3: Washer ready, check.
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0: Harvey. Does anybody have eyes on D.A. Bowman Baker? Code 4, you should be on the training center for a meeting.
1: To the door.
10: Sorry, they're just hard to read. Making sure they come back to something. Is 1 St. Tom, Robert William 0, 8 Lincoln 3, 1 King, Boy 17, 694.
0: Yeah, no, it's 247.
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0: No, copy. Thank you, 33. 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
3: 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Sam 63, we're all clear.

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0: That van comes back clear on 01 Ford.
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0: It's surrendered 10-2 of 25, expired 12-6 of 25.
2: All right.
3: 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I'm licensed Silver Nissan Versa.
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1: 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The Auto 1, Silverada, and Paradise.
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1: Negative, Silverada and Carville.
0: Comfort to stand by one?
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0: I don't see it on my end, unless it's a disturbance. I don't have any unwanted at this time.
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4: Negative. I'm the only thing for Portland.
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9: Okay.

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1: 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Assignment, medical emergency. 2, 2360 Wingfield Hills Road, Morning Star of Sparks.
2: And in the morning, I've seen 3 male subjects riding dirt bikes, speeding down the street over the speed limit. They were wearing all red, and the bikes were described as green. Unknown weapons, unknown 756, 9135 Fremont Way.
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7: 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We're going to monitor for greater. Battalion 3 is aware.
4: Okay. 10-16, do you think he's going to go into custody or stay out?
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0: Super.
2: 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All right, copy, thanks.
3: 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We got some more over.
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3: City Watson, Ward, Ocean 1, Edward, First Staff, David, Adam, Robert, Ida, Daniel, Sam, Rivers 1015 or 76, the social media, 519-57-8352.
0: Charles 252, tell her.
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1: 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Thank you. 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
2: 1.
3: 7.
2: Yes, ma'am. We responded to this address a couple times yesterday. PD responded for our second call. Are they responding again?
3: They are not this time, but Rosa just requested PD, so I'm going to copy it for them now.
2: Okay. Okay, we'll stage Poison Valley. Wait for clear. Run. It's priority 3 for Rosa. We'll be staying down. We have one course.
3: Come on.
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3: Intoxicated and altered, apparently he was aggressive on the phone and hung up on them, so they're requesting PD for response 1650, fourth number 11.
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3: Go ahead.
2: Subject set Frank is non-extraditable though. Is that a Nebraska for a traffic offense? Nebraska extradition only. Her 27 is suspended out of Missouri. And no match on your VIN, Nevada, California, or Missouri.
3: Copy, I'll give it to you one more time just in case.
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2: No match. And no match Nebraska either.
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0: left of Mary Ocean Henry Edward Yellow, first of Adam Victor Tom Adam Robert, to be 127 of 88, pull in David 820-8856. And we'll need a tow for the Charles William plate. It's a black Lexus RX 350.
1: 10-4.
2: Thank you.
1: Perfect. 233.
3: Nora Tom Edward Robert, first name Charlene, Charles Henry Adam Robert, Lincoln Edward Nora Edward. Papers 1-1-1987 and a social of 530-21-1707. And for both that subject, Charlene and Louise, we get triple I's just from record for any felony or domestic battery, to see if they're prohibited from weapons. And then Officer Weezar is going to pick that up from the station.
1: 10-4.
4: Copy. It's a little bit different. Let me try that one.
0: Washington, R 3223.
1: Thank you.
5: Copy. I'm going to try one more on the door and see if that's clear.
4: Copy whenever you're ready.
6: Right, when that's negative, do you want me to call back to attempt to obtain one?
7: That'd be helpful. We're going to search the parking lot, but there's a lot of air right now.
6: I'll copy, stand by.
1: And units, Derek or Ipley, confirming code 4.
4: Hey, confirm more code 4.
1: Confirm.
0: Charles, 436, 24 minute last, I'll be back on 7.
1: 436.
8: For Charles, 3, we'll be 36, 8-4, South.
9: Go ahead,
8: you
5: I think as long
8: as one van comes
1: back, we should be all right. 9
4: Charles 6-1-0-0-7-2-6. Thank you. Copy, thank you. Alaska, Washington, Arizona, Utah.
5: On the first one I gave you, was the fifth digit a 1 or a Lincoln?
4: Yeah, there's just no match.
5: Copy, thank you. The fifth digit is a Lincoln.

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3: I'm going to tell the 252 information.
4: Charles 252. Charles 252, Charles 251 right now, 1063.
3: 52.
4: Both answers to 2100 at US seconds. Grand Sierra, it's going to be reference a battery that just occurred. Six possible physical 1016. Harvey's advising that the male has to hit her multiple times. And then last verse to Joshua there in room 85. 2500 at Grand Sierra, number 85.
3: Thank you,
5: 015-529, Adam 60. 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
3: Another one.
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5: Suspended out of Illinois. It's coming back on a 2012 silver GMC utility.
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1: I do, thank you.
3: Into my call as well.
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9: 10-4.
7: Call in front of Patagonia. 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Do you want to respond?
3: Are you sending an engine company to take a look?
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7: Okay.
10: Engine 11, red frequency assignment, service request. 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
7: That's okay. I'll be on route 49.
4: R233 and R223, I'll show you 10.
1: 233.
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7: Madeline.
9: He is a Heather Naylor. 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
7: 14.
0: 531. I'll be on the 21 stack, 519.
11: 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So you are here, shut down.
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2: Altitude 1 in the
3: tower. Copy. Sensor. Reno 11.
4: Reno 11.
3: If I'm reading this right, two skunks stuck in a sewer drain.
4: A firm battalion 2 advised that you could respond and they were going to attempt to reach wildlife.
3: Oh, battalion 2. Okay. So we do have a call in animal control and all that in route?
4: We are attempting to contact them. We haven't been able to reach anyone.
3: We'll head to the scene and we'll be standing by for their arrival.
4: Where's
2: the Mobile mechanics is route for both.
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1: Can you make engine 3 unavailable for training between two to work? We're monitoring for the air. Yeah, in district 3.
2: Go on.
0: Are you still code 4, Caliente? Two five right now, confirming your slot code for Caliente.
1: Hey, thank you.
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0: Copy, even Nora, Roger.
2: It's on Old River Road in Fallon.
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0: On 731 East 2nd Street, can I get a 28 in event?
2: Lincoln 231, Tucker, go ahead.
0: 473, Boy George 6, 857, Williams 76, 26135.
1: Lincoln 231, Tucker. Your event is clear for returns to a surrender Nevada plate of 447, Paul Robert David. Expired 8-2-2020 on a 1998 Subaru station wagon. There was a permit, but it expired in 2025.
0: Cobb, thank you. Looks like all points going. You can swing by and pick this one up. Appreciate my attending. Thank you.
1: Lincoln, thank you.
3: Reading about a 32, roll in for that.
2: 32.
3: Nevada 613 Zebra Tom, or sorry, Zebra 79.
2: Jeff, are you clear from your traffic on clear?
3: Paper.
2: Nevada 32, Tempar. 613 Zebra 79, Nevada shows to be clear, suspended, expired 6-8-26 on a 2000 Toyota four-door sedan.
3: I copy, thank you.
4: Lincoln 233, can you put me on parking problem?
2: Lincoln 233.
4: I'll be at 449 South Virginia.
2: Good for. Lincoln 233.
4: Can I get a 28?
2: Sorry, it's 28 on a VIN or a plate?
4: A plate.
2: Jennifer, go ahead.
4: First line, cover 5, Paul Edward Boy. Boy Lincoln, Edward 5.
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0: Hold that at 3 a.m. Sir, I'll be a call.
1: Go for
0: Ladder 3. Ladder 3, it's going to be a report of a motor vehicle accident. Vehicle versus bicyclist at Virginia, South Virginia Street and Brinkley Avenue. It'll be District 3 with frequency. Ladder 3, South Virginia Street, Brinkley Avenue.
1: Ladder 3 is en route.
0: Ladder 3. From Motor 18, Sam 284, if I can train you route to the intersection, South Virginia, Brinkley, reference a vehicle versus bicyclist. The possible injuries to the bicyclist, he is up but was hit hard per our caller. And the vehicle originally stopped but is now driving away southbound Virginia. It's a red Chevrolet sedan with partial Nevada 865, South Virginia, Brinkley.
1: Hit 4. Sam 2-2, Sam 24, I'll take it.
0: Sam 24, I'll take it.
1: Sam 2-2.
0: Hey, it's Henry, yes, there, I'll take it.
1: Thank you, Sam.
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1: Copy, I'll be checking from Tecumseh, Virginia, northbound.
0: Highway Toledo District 12, engine 44, respond for a breathing problem, 659 Beckwith Drive.
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0: 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There's nothing.
4: So 6 David 44, 10 8 on Oxbow.
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0: Engine 45, copy, 7 complete in quarters. 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
4: This is a cautious of breathing, code 2 is fine.
2: 10-4, it looks like the call taker just put in there the RP's not sure if the infant was breathing. 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
4: 2-3 copies. 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
2: Alright, 2-5 down. 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
0: The information that I have is stating that the bicyclist is on the sidewalk in front of European Fitness, possibly going to be looking for a red Chevy sedan.
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3: 33.
1: Hello. Shipping interest on 88 South McCarran and West 4th Street on northbound McCarran. Turning for a DOP in progress, I'll be dispatched by advising a group of 4 or 5 subjects smashing a bus stop with skateboards and there's glass on the ground. South McCarran and West 4th Street on northbound McCarran.
3: 33.

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5: Go for it.
0: 252, Charles 211, managing, go for
5: it. Go for
0: it. Sounds like.
6: So, Christensen, Charles, Henry, Robert, Ida, Sam, Tom, Edward, Nora, Sam, Edward, Nora, first of Ezekiel, Edward, Zebra, Ida, King, Ida, Edward, Lincoln, date of birth 12/31/2005, social 574-452656, and happy birthday.
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5: 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Looks like it's separated to 71738 Yalo. That's Spirit 11. Says unpublished travel trailer.
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5: Lincoln 234, I have 7936 White Falls Drive. Filming in front of that location, vehicle partially blocking the reporting party's driveway. It's a red Cadillac with no plates, chronic problem. Looks like it belongs to neighbors at 7915 White Falls. Reporting party has asked them to move the vehicle multiple times, but they've refused to do so. It's been there since the 4th. 7936 White Falls Drive.
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1: Again, 234, I have 7936 White Falls Drive. Coming in front of that location, vehicle partially blocking the reporting party's driveway. It's a red Cadillac with no plates, chronic problem. Looks like it belongs to neighbors at 7915 White Falls. Reporting party has asked them to move the vehicle multiple times, but they've refused to do so. It's been there since the 4th. 7936 White Falls Drive.
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2: Alright, so we're switching the contact with the critter catcher, and we left a message. We'll continue to try to get a hold of her for this, your discretion.
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0: I've got a newborn kitten on my truck. I'm going to go ahead and transport to the shelter.
1: Copy. I'll let animal care know.
0: Copy. Thank you. ETA from Blue Pearl.
2: Just going over clothing and stuff right now. Copy. Copy. Charge it off the bench, so the defendant's going to walk out first.
3: I'm doing 330, you know what you're
2: doing? Good one.
3: You're 330.
2: Man, on 231, Henry, are you checking southbound the path, man?
3: Where are you doing?
1: Thank you.
4: Charles 1323, defendant, and his support is outside.
5: ETA 10 to 15.
1: Copy.
2: He's out of the building.
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4: They're done for the day, right? 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
2: Hey, four more down in 14. Copy. I'll advise when he's out of the building.
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6: 6-1. I couldn't recall the abbreviation for this tow company that's the call I'm on. Would you be able to tell me?
4: I'll be clear my last. Show me en route to stay in SWIP 1.
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0: 1-4.
2: I believe I told you you were static when you tried to give it to me and then didn't get anything else.
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4: Mission
5: 60.
4: Mission
0: 60. 233, can I get a 28
4: Nevada? Again, 233, go ahead. Another personalized. Lincoln Adam, John Edward, Frank Adam.
6: Again, 233, 24. Lincoln Adam, John Edward, Frank Adam, Nevada shows to be clear. Also shows to be subplated now to 6392 George 8. 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
2: Okay, all right. 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

0: 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Could you review 1021 stack 578, please?
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1: Over.

0: 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They left all the kitty litter on the asphalt.
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0: For the tow company, they said their worker is going to come and pick it up, and it was their splitter that they left. They can if you would like them to. They're advising that it was a different worker, that it was their kitty litter, and they were going to pick it up.
1: Hey, Mother 18, can you log a serial number for the bicycle?
0: Birdside is just going to come and pick up the kitty litter, 61.
1: Have one.
2: Type of bicycle. 233, 231, we're not jumped over.

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0: 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Motor vehicle collision. Response southbound 395N and North McCarran Boulevard, District 2. Engine 13. Response southbound 395N and North McCarran Boulevard.
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2: What's Engine 32, go ahead.
1: 14 George 868.
2: Again, 232-4. 14 George 868 Nevada, just to be clear. 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
2: 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Suspect last of Anderson, first of Jaden, is on scene and headed to the resource center. Jaden is white, 20s, 5'11", blonde, with a blue and white polo shirt, blue jeans, made weapons. Lost was a cell phone of another guest. 100 CARES, resource center.
3: 6-1. Lost
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1: Go for 10.
0: And Paul, we didn't see anything coming up to McCarran from south of it. Have you guys found anything coming in from north?
1: Negative. We're southbound 395 at Clear Acre. I see you guys right now. We don't have anything at this time, but we'll continue our response south to Audi.
0: I copy that. If you guys don't find anything to Audi, I would say we're good for UTL.
1: Sounds good.
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0: If you guys have a call, you're going to be closer than us. This priority to you.
3: 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Well, thank you. You guys have a good one.
2: 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That's your engine. Very clear.
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4: Go ahead. Yeah, Larry, we ran all the way to Audi. If this is unfounded, we're going to UTL. I copy. We're going to go UTL as well. Reno, do you copy?
3: Reno copies.
4: Thank you. Break. Truck 15, can you go to Orange?
5: 31 code 4, an obvious single unit. Ranger 33 is 1042.
4: Sparks, motor 3, first toes, 23.
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1: 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Dog jumped the fence. We lost sight of him. If you get any reports of a tan healer kind of mix in the area, let us know.
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0: Trial on Department 14 is concluded. Myself and 23 will be escorting Jet Shriner to her vehicle.
1: Simple.
0: You advise where I am, huh?
2: Yeah, check in for a 911 hang up from the business line. We're UTC times 2 on callback. 7111 South Virginia, left course.
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4: Moto 32028 CM72, it's clear, expired 9/23/26 on a 2018 Chevy Utility.
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6: Thank you.
3: Okay. I guess mobile mechanics didn't read the instructions clearly. 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
7: Just one unit or multiple?
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0: Canyon 10-8-3 with 25 for our basement. Someone in the Maple Transport is good.
6: Thank
0: you. 15 now.
3: I'm at the police.
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1: Okay. Washo, thank you.
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3: Four five five Somerset Parkway, Goddard School Freight Dash outside of the building. 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
4: Cautious in breathing. She is altered. It's going to be priority 1-260 Eagle Canyon Drive at the Jess Kinney Learning Center in the front lobby.
5: Hi, good morning.
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1: Clark, 703.
2: Go ahead.
1: We'll handle the mental. 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
2: 10-4-6-7-2, and I'll show you tonight.
1: 6-1 copies. Thank you. Chillin.
3: There's the truck 15. Still listening from front, I-580 and from 4-8 single vehicle accident.
2: Right,
3: in extreme medical, also right from the front. 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
2: Vehicle finding an issue to confirm. We heard it. I will follow up tomorrow.
5: Again, 234.
6: We have a description of our vehicle.
2: If we're posting out Washington County Sheriff's Office vehicle, hold on a minute. It's going to be a police van.
6: I'm sorry, we don't have any difficulty here.
2: It's going to be a gray sedan.
6: Copy that, gray sedan.
2: Thanks, Reno. I'm at 1480 Stewart Street. Can we get a 20 on event?
5: Again, 231 Temper, go ahead with it.
2: One Frank, Tom Edward, Trey, 14 Henry, 2 Mary King, Adam by 2, 392.
5: Is that 392 at the end?
2: Yep, that's it. Thank you.
5: Again, 231 Temper, you're good, sir. Tom 95, expired 4425 and a 1991 Ford Clip Cab.
2: Hey, Colonel, looks like Cal Nevada is going to swing by and pick this one up. Please show me tonight. Thank you.
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6: Go for it, engine.
5: Again, 722.
2: And there's a paper transform. We can have from July.
1: Temper, this is at all.
7: Park Adam 747.
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2: I'm going to have to block you, Roy, Nevada State, 541, David 25.
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7: 010877, and I can give you descriptors of 5'4", brown over brown, and about 200 pounds.
2: Okay,
6: I can't
2: report.
6: Torpedo,
2: South
6: Virginia.

0: Obviously, that's clear valid on the Hyundai utility booth unit.
1: It's going to be a flat tire.
0: Copy, flat tire.
2: Yeah, Sam 32, this is tight.
0: Sam 32.
3: Squad 11, Sparks Fire Main Assignment, Medical Emergency, 2, 1356 Prater Way, Scoopers Prater.

0: I'm 23, the Welcome Center with the RP. And if I could get another cover unit, please, the suspect's back on scene.
1: Let's just back on assignment.
2: Mission Center.
3: All right, 231.
4: Case number
3: is 19539, repeating 19539.
4: Copy, Aggie. And 34416.
3: Same 34.
4: Or I guess it'd be Chester K.
3: Copy.
0: Standby 47. Going to be a DOT plate 2274 Nevada on an orange dump truck.
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4: 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We'll be en route with 1J3 from Par to Renown.
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2: 22.

I have a CAD number here. Can you link it, please? I guess we're here this morning.

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0: about that. 2NR11, thank you for waiting. Go ahead.
1: The CAD number is 107-263-5289. And if you could just link it, please.
0: Feel confident that I copied that correctly. Can you time line, please?
1: Yeah, sorry about that. 107-263-5289.
0: That doesn't align with the formatting for a stack number.
1: Okay, well thank you for trying.
0: You're welcome.
2: Read about it, 32 G tonight.
3: 132. Android 46 and dispatch.
4: Sparks 201.
0: 201.
4: You can clear that ATL.
2: Dispatch, who are you looking for?
3: Android 46.
2: Go ahead.
3: We're the call out cascade of the Sierra that's coming in now. We are going to get Sparks requested for mutual aid.
2: You can hold off on that. You can just check it. It's available here in a minute. Once you get it, just link it.
3: Sandra, 46, I copy. I'll get you assigned to it.
2: Team dispatch, medic 46.
3: Medic 46.
2: Oh, we're going to wait back to district. Are we the closest scene to that? I'll review.
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0: Marsha, 2932. 22's on a 21 right now. Can I help you with something?
1: It's possibly related. If he's calling that Chesapeake, they just called with an alternative phone number.
0: Copy, I'll let him know.
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3: Hello.
2: Okay, that's responding 105 Riverhaven. Please check for a possible code 50. RP's advising she went to go check on her sister. She believes she's deceased. 85-year-old female, not conscious, not breathing. 105 Riverhaven. Firing runs also on her.
3: Hello.
2: Hello.

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4: Okay.
3: To both units responding to 260 on Enterprise Road, the Nevada System of Higher Education on the north side of the building. 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Associated vehicles, a white Hyundai sedan with no plates. 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Are preceding subjects been making employees feel uncomfortable and is on property cleaning out a vehicle. 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
4: Charles, 738, is that on a gray Dodge Caravan?
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1: If you take a look at PAC 642, it's a 1096 subject having suicidal ideations, unknown means or attempts.
0: 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Can you show me stop on McCarran-Wedekin? Adjust handcuffs real quick.
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0: 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Could you confirm the VIN that you ran earlier, please?
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0: Confirm medical traumatic injury to the face being requested by NHPM team. 580 southbound at Damani.
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Washington 2017, same Charlie.

0: 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I'll grab that. 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
0: Can you just annotate the warrant into the residence was granted at 1046 by Judge Wilson?

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1: U-25, AC-2, hallway.
0: 10-4.
2: 20.
3: Reno, engine 33 is on scene, northbound 580, north of Tabani.
4: Engine 33, just confirming previously it was southbound, now it's northbound.
3: Affirm.

0: 31.
1: Getting onto the I-80 west, or I'm sorry, eastbound on ramp from McCarran on a maroon Nissan Altima, no plate, like 5x2.
2: Washoe 4 William 21.
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4: Locate a reckless driver left in southbound Pearl from Yukon Drive, approximately 12:40 hours. Vehicles from Red Chevy Tahoe bearing Nevada plate 767 Paul 60. Suspect almost 10:15 into the RP, who veered off the road to avoid getting hit. Reference back 674, Washoe clear.
0: R-230 for information. Both units responding 2424 Audi Boulevard, the Dollar Tree, in front of. Checking for two juveniles alone in a vehicle. Associated vehicle is a white Jeep Grand Cherokee, Nevada plate 16 Lincoln 569. He's advising he saw the juveniles when he went into the store for approximately 20 minutes. And they're still in the vehicle, unsupervised and crawling around. Looks approximately 3 and 4 years old. RP's parked next to the vehicle in a Jeep. Correction. Next to the Jeep in a tan GMC Yukon. 2424 Audi Boulevard, Dollar Tree.
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6: 230. Tahoe with Nevada plate 767, Paul 60, no further description. Suspect almost in 50 RP who veered off the road to avoid getting hit. See further stack 674, Washington.
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2: 42217 at 1300. Person lost the wall, versus Paul. He's a 66-year-old male. It looks like RP's father last heard from via satellite phone on October 5th at 20:30 hours. Subject is supposed to be camping in Story County jurisdiction. Was to return last night, and RP is not home. 3880 Pershing Lane.
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0: 7000 Dandini Boulevard in front of the Child Care Center. Check for a gray RAV4. RP is requesting a jump for a student's relative's vehicle. The student's relative will be standing by with his vehicle. 7000 Dandini.
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4: Hey, still have a car there?
5: Back lot.
2: Beaver.
4: Copy. Can you just leave it open or grab that drone out of the back and bring it in, or I can do it?
5: No, I was actually going to grab it and just take it downstairs. Is that where it needs to go?
4: Yeah, that's great. Thank you.
5: Yep, no problem.
0: Charles 216, go ahead, 7.
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4: 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I thought I heard something like he wasn't there or something. Just let me know.
8: 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Do you have your
4: 21 on you? 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
8: Copy. I'll let you know when I find out for sure.
4: 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I'll continue that way.
2: 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There's no answer. Unable to leave a message. 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Depending.
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0: RP is still at the Pershing Lane address. 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
1: 38-8.
0: Okay, firm. That's the place.
1: Copy. I'm on the way. Still on 580.
0: Copy. I'm at Sutro McCarran.
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1: Gonna be Morgan Persinger from the earlier call and conference. If you could just cross reference.
2: I found it. I was rerunning.
3: Everybody have the energy to show us trouble?
0: Change three.
4: Garden Center on foot, check for a suspect in a larceny just occurred. The loss is going to be alcohol that suspect consumed while inside the store. Unknown value, described as a VMA, early 30s, 6 foot, medium, bald, flashing wearing a black beanie, green shirt, blue pants. Subject arrived on foot and is now headed towards the bus stop. 2425 East 2nd Street.
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7: Virginia Street, District 4, Engine 4, Ladder 1. Respond 1475 North Virginia Street. Medic 2, red frequency assignment, medical emergency. Respond northbound 395 and a North McCarran Boulevard, District 2. Medic 2, respond northbound 395 and a North McCarran Boulevard.
8: Specifics clear, expired 26.
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0: 89, the alarm company recontacted. They spoke to the key holder. He's on scene. It's going to be a result of a bit on the stove. Be your discretion.
1: Copy. We're just pulling up on the table. Thank you. Thank you.
0: Come here.
2: Yeah, I'm seeing it. I mean, over here, check up.

0: 10-8 with a trespass warning. It was Mr. Barnes, and can you put me on the welfare check for second head doubts?
1: Pepper.
2: Uniform.
1: Portal 19.
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4: 23, respond for heart problems. 5580 in South Meadows Parkway, northbound south of South Meadows.
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0: 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I'll be out at the sub JF1.
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4: Reno, Origin 33, so it's a 580 itself, notice.
5: 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I'm getting a call now from TM.
6: I'm hitting the yellow for Fort California. 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It's going to be active on a 2010 Mercedes.
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0: Can I get a 29 on a white male adult when you get a second?
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0: Engine 33.
5: Engine 33, go ahead. 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
2: Last of Boyd, Adam Lincoln, David Ocean, Victor Ida Nora, Edward Zebra. First of Frank Ocean, Robert Tom, Ida Nora Ocean. 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
3: Union 281.
4: Bearcats unable to locate. We have gone northbound 395 off-ramp and on-ramp, and southbound 395 on off-bound ramp and off-ramp. So we are unable to locate. We're going to go clear and pawn further information.
3: Nice.

0: 你去用那个
1: 是的
0: well the noise is going to be clear only with a valid ID card only
1: got it
2: I'll copy both 40's when they get them it's going to be 2580 over water street number 205REMS is requesting RPD starts. There's an uncooperative patient who's not allowing medics in. It was on priority 1, 2580, or Vada Street number 205.
3: 2-3 from Stead. 2-2-1 from Stead.
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0: 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I can be en route to the EMS advisory to replace from the said units.
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4: 8, 8. 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
2: 29, thanks for 23 then, actually.
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3: 9-6, I'm going to try to reach him by 21 if you want to stand by, unless you're already out with him.
0: 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Copy, 10 call.
4: Lincoln 231.
3: Pretty clear, can I get a 28 on a Nevada plate and RO info?
4: Lincoln 231, go ahead with that.
3: 3748 Frank 0.
4: Lincoln 231. Lincoln 231 right now.
0: 231, go ahead.
4: It's coming back clear, suspended to a 2009 Chrysler RO loss of Aguirre for Sub Zachary. Do you need the address? 710 Southwest Boulevard.
0: Top, thanks, Reno.
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6: 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Sutra and Attic.
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0: 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I'll be code 4.

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0: 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You know, the light complexion female.
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4: For stack 651. Notify Lyon County and see if they can do a check at that River Road address.
2: Vincent Mays?
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0: 42, respond for a stream of smoke. 395 southbound off White Lake Road.
1: Could you repeat that last dispatch?
2: Andrew, 42, the caller is still working through the location of the smoke.
3: Charles 254. Charles 254. Can you put me back on stack 744 and I'm in the area checking? Charles 254. Ocean 74, Reno, checking code 4. Code for Reno, thank you. Gardner. For what appears to be anemia and possible MHI.
0: Are they cleared to enter?
3: Affirm.
0: Okay.
3: Two females, one juvenile.
1: All right, 63.
4: Was medical on standby with us on scene or is it in the apartment?
1: They were staged. 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
4: No, copy. Do you want to have them respond? 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
1: All right, 23.
3: Mendez, Mercia, and 2 off 8. All to speak with Eric Merritt.
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2: Yeah, we can do that. 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
1: 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We're going to be around.
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3: This is the Remoter 18 Charlie Station.
2: How are you, sir?
0: What
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3: Tom, did you?
2: Six for three.
0: Copy, thank you.
2: East 4th Street, Ferris Motel, right in front for a 1050. Negative injuries. One vehicle does have an open container and is 755. It's going to be a maroon Ford F-150 with the Pyramid Lake plates. The driver's going to be in Indian Mail, about 30, heavy build, 1732 East 4th Street.
3: Tom, 32 now. Bye, sir. We have a trusted by 3 on the picture on 4th Street, huh? Over.
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3: 10-4. Can you get a court date for a traffic set?
0: Court date for traffic is going to be 10-5 at 8 a.m., 10-5 at 8 a.m.
3: Is it 11-5?
0: 11-5 at 8 a.m.
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0: 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Are you code 4?
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0: Reno, 223. Show me route to the courtyard, turn over my vehicle.

0: I don't know if you saw the last update for Deputy Cooper from Lyon County that they made contact with another subject. It looks like Rochelle's ex-husband. Going over it now, I believe Motor 16 is on a 21 with Shaw. It sounds like the address they gave us is where we're at right now in Pershing, unfortunately. 10-4, just wanted to make sure you copy that, and then Lyon County is going to be checking that other address on Mount House, US Highway 50.
1: Have a good day.
2: Good night.

0: Central McCraney, myself and Deputy Goodman will be escorting one from House 7 to House 4 to the other main apartment.
1: My residence.
2: Smoke above where the start was for the bull up in the timber behind that ridge is what she's seeing from Edinburgh.

0: and I believe that will end up being in the county as well, but maybe you and a single company.
1: Time one to remain on with 14. I'll handle the downgrade. Thank you, sir.
2: Charles 254. Charles 254, you can start the same way.
3: Hey, everyone.
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1: We'll go ahead and remain on gold. Great, Reno, Battalion 1.

0: 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Or remain on gold, please release followers. Thank you.
1: Green Ocean 7-4.
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3: On Mount House, or is that the 148 River Road?
1: Global return.
4: Question.
1: Rush 13 is in.
4: Rush 13.
5: We in NRI 233. 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It's 49.
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1: Where's the interpreter case? Last of 4 hours.
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3: Here's a smoke probably 300 yards in from the paint line. No flame seems to be staying put.
4: What jurisdiction are you guessing that's in?
3: It looks to be the county. It's quite a ways up from where our jurisdiction ends in this D.R. Horton neighborhood where Edinburgh is. So I would say TM.
4: Smoke in the area, not threatening center of the block. I'll go ahead and notify TM, and I think we can call it good. Thank you.
3: Edge 14, understood. Going back to red.
0: 17 for Gross, Misto, allow Charles abuse in the first. For number 2, the arrest date was 4/10/22, conviction date of 6/29/22. Misto, Charles abuse with possible GBI out of California.
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0: Can you review and advise on stack 786? Possible loose dog in the area of chimney.
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3: 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I'll be 741. I'll be on position and I'll be north and central today.
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0: Marina Charles, 353. 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

0: 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I'll be 10-6. No checks, please.
1: Real
2: Jones, 4-4-2.
1: Officer Purple, is on right. 74 unit, 1-48. 2-1-3-1, clear. Back on the
2: phone. Charles, over to good morning.
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2: Where is he?
0: She called and said there was one pending and if you can return.
3: I cannot really cancel that caller.
4: It's 257 AM, code 4. Yeah, I'm here. Yeah, 257 gate, I'm going right to 4.
5: 257.
6: Come over here in about 5 or so. Cover me, I appreciate it.
7: Sounds good. I'll get over there myself in about 5.
6: Thank you, sir.

0: It looks like RP is requesting cancellation.
1: Good morning. This is 216. Can you release?
2: Charles 216, do you want swing or leaf?
0: I know you're reviewing 786 for me, but the RP keeps calling back a few times and is requesting a deputy to call her. Do you want me to pass that along to one of the incline guys?
3: I'm getting near a computer currently. Not near a computer yet.
0: 10-4.
1: I'm done. Will you say felony convictions for DUI or for something else?

0: 9-11-22, if you can book me a match with Jackson Slumman, 300 Lemon Drive, 1017, past tense, larceny of alcohol, occurred around 1330. RPO 5, it's a chronic issue, BMA, mid-20s, black hair, last seen wearing a white and blue shirt. 300 Lemon.
1: 11-22. Dean, off first set car. She's got to get back to training.
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3: Radar 341, 1041. Good morning, Kenny.
2: Good morning. Stack 804 is going to be an 8-year-old with a broken arm at Royal Kingdom from a fall.
1: 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Radar Charles, 352, from me, 10-6-21.
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1: 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Or a heat sensor like temperature or something that measures the temperature?
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7: What kind of history?
5: Just anything in local to see if I can get him identified.
7: Okay, go ahead with the 2729.
5: Gomez, George, Ocean Area, Zebra. First of Robert Ida George, Ocean Boy Edward Robert Tom Ocean. His birth is 03.
7: Can you tell me my first name?
5: Rigoberto. R-I-G. Sorry. Robert Ida George, Ocean Boy Edward Robert Tom Ocean.
7: My routine.
0: Thank you.
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0: were last seen walking westbound on 9th Street towards the Boys and Girls Club about 6 minutes ago. So see a white male in his 30s named Clint, wearing black shirt, jeans, and boots, and a white female in her 40s named Barbara, wearing a black shirt.
1: 375,
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0: 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DNS Tow is going to pick this one up. Please show me tank. 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

0: Central 331 Sparks 443. The male suspect Clinton shows to be in Marietta, Reno, Munich.
1: Hey, Bear. 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
1: 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You guys can take off. I believe RJC will be able to take them home. Thank you.
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8: 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We'll be the first floor men's bathroom for an altered subject. 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
2: Yeah.
9: We're going to stand 39, can you 10-9 the address?
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2: One on assignment, and for 444, 1063 in this assignment.
1: Correct.
2: So we 1076, 5546, Long Island Lane.
1: And are you switching me off?
2: I'm off down green. Thank you.
1: Careful.
11: Samantha Wendy is checking them off for 12-year-olds, possibly from Cameron, had bags with him, RP felt just didn't look right. Juvenile is asking the RP to live with her and says his parents don't care about him. 3200 South Virginia, 10375, 10370 for info.
2: 10-5.
9: Alright, 351, we're 10-16.

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2: We're now opening up a third primary frequency on North Unit GNR Unit in a Sunrise call system to Blue Ferry Primary on North Unit GNR Unit in a Sunrise call system to Blue Ferry Primary in a clear.
1: And 7383, 7389, be advised, associated vehicle for the father is going to be a matte gray Tesla. Father is currently en route to Little Flower to pick up another juvenile, possibly again under the influence, or people she shouldn't be driving. If he's not able to get the kids, if she doesn't have a vehicle, however, she will attempt to meet officers at the residence.
2: Frequency Reno Blue is open.

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4: 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Mother 32.

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0: clearing them out. She was in Tiburon. Looks like she was arrested in July and has some 96 issues.
1: Thank you.
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0: 24 and S53 another.
1: What's that?
0: Related. It's gonna be 500 Stoker at the leasing office, and I'll take another, please.
1: Charles 352. 55 Mueller Drive, District 7, Engine 7. Respond 23, 55 Mueller Drive. 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
2: Last of Jones, common spelling, first of Jerry, common spelling. Same verse from me, 08-24-68. And I have a social for you, 559-11-5412.
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0: 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NHP will remain on scene. 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
2: 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We're having MCT issues, but we're set to allow for a minute. Thank you.
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2: 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It's going to be SAC 0821. It's via telephone.
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0: Radio Charlie
7: 442. Charles
0: 442. Hold on 1 minute,
7: Temper, you need additional units?
0: Yes, sir.
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7: Charles 442.

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0: Edward. First, phonetically, William, Ocean, Nora, David, Adam, Boy, Edward, King, Union. EOB 071285. 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
1: 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I'll be on a subject stop at PAR, code 4.
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2: Your subject Shaw is going to be M. Mary Nonix on Sioux out of Elko County for FTA. Violent tendencies with a caution. He does have a 99 hit on local and a premium muni for FTP comply with court order. Going to be clear on NCIC. Are you Code 4? Do you want to confirm?
0: Code 4, I'm please confirm.
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1: Mega 1.
0: Yeah, same for me, 50 hours, no rules for calls.
1: Mega 1, Tesla.
2: Yes, 373, I'll be around 275.
0: Green, Ocean 64.
1: Ocean 64.
0: 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Have a good night.
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0: instructors clear, valid ID card only. Four 740, go ahead.
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2: 24 Wiener, are you selling, sir?
0: Yeah, they log you on SP 4740. Give me 1 second.

0: Charles 353, Charles 352, and that's chicken code 4.
1: Support.
0: I'm Stoker. Following 21.
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0: Thanks, you too.
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1: Hey, from the timer.
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4: 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Negative 56 moral weapon scenes. Works clear.
0: Ringo Adam, 747, on your observer.
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0: Yeah. 324, begin responding to 877. 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
3: 61, also 8-10-8.
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3: And Moya.
1: Four. Renard 326 now with him.
3: Renard 326. I know they're monitoring Blue Ridge, copy.
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0: 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I get switched to blue for notification.
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4: Correct. It's just his wallet was given to me.
1: 10-4. He is N. Mary out of NHP, FTA for traffic, 380. He has a suspended driver's license, clear tip, positive for Tom and Zebra, and I've logged the cell phone numbers from clear into the call.
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3: 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It's going to be a gray two-door vehicle, possibly a BMW. Still on the phone getting further, 4th and C.
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6: 61.
8: Go ahead. The Lakeside and Country Club. I saw a motorcycle place. I can't see from here. I'll get a scene.
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4: 21.
0: I'm being route to Lowry, and you can just put this call back in the stack.
4: 10-4, 361, I can show you tonight. You're the furthest out.
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2: 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It does reside at that address.
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0: Did you have traffic?
4: 22 for now.
0: 10-4.
5: Slider 7.
1: That's Tom, 332, can you log a plate, please?
6: Tom, 332.
1: It's like a California motorcycle plate of 12 Sam 3453.
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1: All right, 3, clear sight, back around long way.
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0: Same for your name.

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0: Glenn.
1: Titus 43, we're 23 overhead of that 911 business hang up, the UNR.
0: Raven 1.
1: Nothing suspicious outside, but we'll hang tight for units in case we're needed.
0: Raven 1.
2: I'm Union 281, I'm code 4, I'm just finding anything. No one has called 911 here.
0: Raven 1, copy.
1: I think so, it was a little bit static. I heard code 4 on this call.
0: Abram. No complaints or nobody called 911.
3: Sam 373, confirm CMA just one. Sam
0: 373,
4: just one. Blue
3: for any
0: verification.
3: What
0: land
3: is any?
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0: and Edward Nora Tom Edward Sam first of Henry Edward Adam Tom Henry Edward Hook. Local 775-846-0075.
1: Sam 373.
2: Union 442.
1: Bandini Raggio on the north side, Nevada 8140 George 5.
0: Robert Ida Adam Nora. 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
2: Yeah.

0: 331, 631. This is what he says, but his last is Smith, first is Nick. Nick is Nora Ida, Charles King, first, I'm sorry, date of birth is 12-7 at
1: 95.

0: from a male who alleged he was injured and unable to make it off of the Tahoe Rim Trail. We do not have his coordinates for Paige Simpson. Sec 920.
1: 1040, Brooke to see, confirming SAR was notified.
0: Affirm.
1: Tempo, thank you.
0: Officer.
2: Thank you.
0: Good night.
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4: Thank you. What do you hear then for both of them on any history of child abuse or neglect?
3: Happy good night.

0: 10-42. I'll be 10-42. Have a good night.
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3: 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This is UTL the project. I'll be sitting.
2: I'm here, you take copy.
3: Hi, copy, thanks for speaking.
0: And he does have a Reno Muni warrant. He also has history of resisting public officers. I'm going to call Reno Muni now.
3: Okay, let me look at the photo real quick before you call. Or I guess call and then I'll look at the photo.
0: 10-4.
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3: 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We are tracking that. 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
5: 445 northbound in front of the Southern Church with the Nevada Classic vehicle plate. Adam Williams, 5-8, Corvette White.
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8: There's some possible phone numbers for that citizen now.
1: 10-4, go ahead.
8: It's going to be last definitely Tom Union, Paul, Ocean Union, first of Adam and Ida. Date of birth is 5/22 of CDA.
0: And this truck was reported to be returned, and then it was not returned, and the ignition is punched, and a whole bunch of stuff. And it sounds like, through the grapevine, this is the dude, Zachary Ray, who burned the tire store on B Team that we have PC for.
8: Copy, are you code 4 over there?
0: Yeah, I just didn't know if you wanted the trainee to come over and experience this or not.
8: Yeah, we're on our way.

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2: Prayers for Brian. Heather does have one. We have a call to get to you verbally. Yes, Heather has the one prior felony. Arrest is 227-2012. Dispo 830-2012 out of Sparks Justice.
0: Thank you.
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3: thank
4: you. 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
0: Union 249, go ahead and say first.
4: So the subject's going to be two last names, Lincoln Adam, Robert Adam, space, Lincoln Ocean, Paul Edward Zebra. First name is Adam George Union Sam Tom Ida Nora. 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
0: Two 249, go ahead with your second.
4: The VIN number is going to be 4 Sam 3 George King Adam Boy 6 8 Henry 3 6 2 1 6 2 6.
0: And 249.
5: Department. Anyone? You can just throw a case number in this call and change it to found property.
0: 10-4, your case number is 7335-7335.
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0: Motel 7-4 with units 23 and negative 1050, but there's a phone in the middle of the room. We're good for it.
1: 10-4.
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2: Volvo.
4: Building in Smell and Kitsky for a subject in laying down in the traveling. Plus they white now, mid-40s, brown jacket, jeans. Clean the weights, but just laying down in the traveling. Email and Kitsky.
0: Okay, with a case, I can head to the Aerosmith Drive.
1: 10-4.
0: Sparks 3-62-10-8.
1: 10-4, can you go over 321 at Aerosmith?
0: Yeah. Whether you can cancel fire and paramedics.
1: 10-4.
0: Good evening, 1041, en route for the hangar, code 3.
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1: Yes. 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Responding on the identifier for a report of a code 50. You advising you found a stepfather deceased. 424 Ryan.
2: Thank you.
3: 360, I copy.
4: Yeah, 249. 324, civil 10-8.
2: 9-2-10-4. 1165, Veterans Parkway, Party 2, sick person.
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0: T-5-1, go ahead with your plate.
1: 5-1 is going to be two different plates on the same vehicle. The first plate is going to be Robert William, 17006, Georgia.
0: Well, there's a 19200 Lake Drive. I believe it's going to be squatters in a vacant residence. It's under construction. It's also a call linked that's a civil problem from the contractor calling. It's a male, his 50s, described as a white male, 5'7", heavy build, black shirt, blue jeans, and a female in her 50s, medium build, wearing a black shirt, blue jeans, that got into the unit through the window. 192 Hunter Lake Drive.
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2: Reno, engine 44. Engine 44. Reno, squad 1. I'll call as priority 3 for him. The dispatch will be available for training.
5: Update my location for the response, please.
3: Reno, engine 44, this was prioritized as an ILS 3, so it's standing down.
0: Engine 44. For the contracting company, they arrived in a white pickup with California plate 6088958. Several
1: plus 351 Reno. 51.
0: Did not get a match on the Georgia plate. The plate for the Massachusetts is going to be clear expired, and I'm not seeing a plate for the Porsche in here.
1: What are the last four for the plate they come back?
0: Wait, just one.

0: port for the VIN for the plate that did come back is going to be 0960-0960.
1: Copy, that's matching. Can I get a 2729 when you're ready?
2: Marshal 1942, what's up tonight? 54, 42, 9. 44, 26, have a good night. 43, 43, 39. 112 and 127, 42, good night.
3: Sam 375, juvenile returned home, common status in 8.
4: Sam 375.
0: Six 8 and 23.
3: 23, hangar 1042, become up on Raven 3 shortly.
0: 10-4.

0: Do we have a CSI on right now?
1: Call 351 right now.
2: Okay.
1: Wilson is going to be clear always with no match locals.
3: That's fine.
2: Charles
3: 4 for 2.
2: Okay, I'm on 4 for 7. I'm in a 80W on Lake Street.
1: Charles 351. 10-4, I'm still not getting a match on him.
4: Sorry, I'm just taking over. I don't know if you were ever advised of 8-390-21.
5: April, I'm working on that one.
4: Copy, sorry.
3: 12-11-165, Veterans Parkway number 168, Inigo Apartments.
5: Yeah, I copy. Shows are up.
2: 357, Charles 358, begin responding, 4th and Evans, break green, all units, radar greens, closed for Charles 442, and a 1010, 4th and Evans, radar greens, closed.
0: Hold the bike, units, start
5: 23. 23. Yeah, go ahead. North is out of them. Yeah, we're up north. Back out, do you want us to take that for you? That would be much appreciated. Thank you, guys.
2: Yeah, 37 quarters.
5: One four 95, thank you, Ben. Thanks for the 7 minutes.
3: Charles 441, copy. Break Charles 357, Charles 358, I can. 8-8. Break Charles 441, you still have to.
5: Alright,
3: we'll
2: do that. I copy. We'll get you reassigned.
5: Then, so, hopefully, if I use another channel, right? Or just the other one, work that way after
3: it. I copy your code. We're on the subject of 4th and Evans with 1095. Right, clear all units, right, green's back up in channel, release code for 4th and Evans, right, green's back on.
5: Yeah, 3-3-7-23, what was the green call? Where this? Right by the bus station, just to the south of it.
6: You guys need a supervisor there?
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3: 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I didn't catch your traffic. 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
6: Seventeen 1042, have a nice.
2: Thank you.

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0: 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Can we have them for 12? Can you talk about it as well?
1: Not sure.

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1: Hey, Adelaide, I'm out on two in the favor.
2: Kim Allen.
1: Kimberly Control, 3.0, just hold the phone tag 967, turn another way, 3.0, please.
2: Three five seven.
1: Yeah, 4:44. Is that a rise on my way? 4:42.